0: Don't miss me at this year's Live at the Vineyard. My name is Etienne Charles. 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
1: 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My name is Senira. I'll be here until 8 o'clock playing the best of Brazilian music for you. And my first set, I have Elis Regina, you know, the mother, and then I have her daughter singing another song, and then her son also singing another song. And as much as I can, I will do that. I play mother with kids, not together, but after each other. So let's start with Elis Regina, and then Maria Rita, and then Pedro Mariano. And then we are going to listen to Marcos Valle with Adrian Young, and then Pedro Ribeiro, and Nilson Mata with Ivan Lins. 291-0666 with 303 in front of that for suggestions or questions.

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1: 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My name is Senira. I'll be here until 8 o'clock playing the best of Brazilian music for you. And this set, you are going to hear Zizi Posse, and then after that, Luisa Posse, her daughter. And then again, Zizi Posse, and then Miúcha, and after Miúcha, Bebel Gilberto, her daughter, and Hildo Ora for the instrumental version of the last song of that set. 2910666 with 303 in front of that for suggestions or questions.

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You are listening to the Brazilian Fantasy on KUVO Denver 89.3 FM. My name is Senir. I'll be here until 8 o'clock playing the best of Brazilian music for you. And what you just heard is Miaeiro with Chico César. And you are going to hear next Emílio Santiago, Flora Purim, Benito de Paula, and Antônio Adolfo. 2910666 with 303 in front of that for suggestions or questions.

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You are listening to the Brazilian Fantasy on KUVO Denver 89.3 FM. My name is Senir. I'll be here until 8 o'clock playing the best of Brazilian music for you. So this is our last set for this evening. Then I'll be back here next Sunday with more of Brazilian music for you. So we are going to start with Carlos Malta, and then Caetano Veloso, and then Joyce. And after Joyce, her daughter, Clara Moreno, and another daughter after that, Ana Martins. And after that, Sumaré Azimuth, Teimosa, Antônio Carlos Jobim, Seu Balanço, Zeca Pagodinho. That will do for us today. And thank you for being there. Be back next Sunday with more of Brazilian music for you.

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3: When I was in high school, I started getting into the idea of lucid dreaming, largely because I was having chronic nightmares.
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3: I remember feeling like if I could maybe control my experience in the dream, I might be able to find my way out of it.
4: From the start, Nicole has had visions about her life, and she's always been a problem solver. One day, she dreamt of leaving her hometown in Portland, Oregon, to follow a dream of becoming a jazz musician in New York City. A scary problem to solve for any young artist.
3: I had this recurring dream in high school where I would be flying over what would be Brooklyn and Queens and a little

0: That was The Twilight Zone, written by bassist Daniel Duke and saxophonist Nicole Glover.
1: It was soon after moving back to Portland that I knew I was going to go back. It just had to be the right time.
0: Nicole tries to get right before her triumphant return to New York. That's when Jazz Night returns. I'm Christian McBride.
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0: Jazz Night in America is a production of WBGO Studios and NPR Music. This episode was written and produced by Emily Springer with Sarah Gilletti. Consulting senior producer and editor, Simon Rentner. Mastering by Ron Scalzo. Executive producer, Stephen A. Williams. Saraya Muhammad is the executive producer at NPR Music. I'm Christian McBride.
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Greetings, everybody. Happy Mother's Day to you, who it applies to. Even if you're a dad rolling solo, yeah, you still get Mother's Day duty, right? So happy Mother's Day. The show is going to be a lot about Mother's Day. Not all of it, of course. I've discovered it's hard to find songs about moms. Well, not so hard. We got enough that we can get by. I'll be here till midnight doing all this. We're also paying tribute. It's been a year since we lost our colleague and poet Stan Ostrowski. This used to be right around his shift. We'd have Jazz Tales and then Jazz on the Edge. And Stan was also a longtime host for the Jazz Odyssey. And we lost him on this day last year. Tough one. He was one of my best friends. So we'll be playing some of his poetry and a little bit of an interview with him. But we're going to start off with the poet Bessemer Brigham, Tell

0: Here, like I said, till midnight.
1: 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It's Bess Malir Brigham out of New Mexico. I don't believe she's still with us anymore, but what a great poet she was.

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That awareness through her touch. Descendants of strict age, set against vanity, not secure in loveliness. A girl is born like a little bird opening its wings. She lifts her face in a down of feathers. A rose opens its leaves with such a natural care that we give words for, petal deep in the imagination. A word becomes a bitter thing, or a word is an imagination. Tell our daughters they are fragile as a bird, strong as the rose, deep as a word, and let them make their own growing time, big with tenderness, the fire of love.

0: right. 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My mom and my dad were in a very traditional kind of relationship where mom stayed home, never drove, didn't have a credit card, didn't have a checkbook. She paid all their bills in cash, that kind of thing. And there was a tradition around Saturday where she would clean, and the house had the music going on, had the Mexican music going on, and she was cleaning. I was out with my friends playing baseball and would always come back sweaty and all dusty and everything. And right as I got to the door, she would always say, "Take off your clothes. I just cleaned." That's part of the story. The biggest part of the story is the smell. You know how people remember smells and aromas that take you back? To this day, I can't not think of my mom when I smell Pine Sol. Pine Sol, man, just takes me back to being a 10 or 12-year-old kid coming in on a Saturday morning, coming into a clean, clean house, and I'm transported all the way back to that time every time I smell Pine Sol. So to all you that have memories about your mom, whether it's Pine Sol or anything else, happy Mother's Day.
1: Thank you, Rolando. So I have that from a couple of years ago. I had a whole bunch of our colleagues here talk about their mama. Yeah. I'll tell you about mine eventually here. We're going to hear a few words. We just heard Jeremy Pelt, Our Mother's Nature. We're going to hear a lot of songs with moms in them. Coming up, though, I'll tell you. Well, I'll let these play and then I'll tell you.
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1: Okay, I might be repeating myself because I just said all this stuff, but we're going to hear from Stan Ostrowski. A couple of minutes of him talking about, I'll just let that play. And then a piece, a mashup that we did with Stan and Mary Halverson. And then we'll have Emily Wycheck doing one of his poems. And then some Archie Shepp. So that's ahead here. Happy Mother's Day to everybody, those who it applies to. And, happy Mother's Day to your mama, if she's still around or not. Nonetheless, okay? Again, reach out, 303-291-0666. If you got a story or a memory about your mom, I'll read it. I won't say your name, and we'll talk about your mom. And it's Mother's Day at least for another 2 hours and 38 minutes, something like that. Anyway, don't blame me for my math. Anyway, Stan Ostrowski.
5: Denver has such a rich poetry history. Like, I was lucky enough, I'm actually pretty old, so I was lucky enough to go, when I started going to the Merck open mic back in the 90s, that's when Ed Ward was hosting it, and this was before there were slams, and so it was a pretty wild scene back then, and it was very intimidating to read at the Merck, and it took me actually several times to get up enough nerve to read there. So anyway, it was an incredible experience, and I was lucky enough to see people like Don Becker perform, and Tony Sabella. I was lucky enough, he kind of mentored me a little bit and got me, well, actually quite a bit, and got me into making collages. And Tony Sabella, a lot of people have heard, he's one of the kind of last of the beat poets, and he used to come back and forth between the Venice Beach scene and here in Denver. And he actually got me into the Temple of Man, which is just a really cool thing. And shortly before Tony moved back to California for the last time. I took a summer off and hung out with him at the Wilson White studio, which is no longer in existence, but we made collages and smoked a lot of weed and listened to jazz music, and he helped me put my one book together, and it was just an amazing experience. And believe it or not, I actually used to do slams even like way back when they started doing slams, which I think was in 2001. I could be wrong.
6: At the Mercury? Just started in general?
5: Well, when they first started doing them in Denver, I'm pretty sure it was about 2001, and there may have been more than one place they were doing them, but I participated in them at the Mercury, and they used to do them at the 16th Street Tavern, which is no longer in existence. And that was pretty fun doing them there because it was like a punk rock bar, and they were totally not into it, the people there, and like it was just a trip. But that was way back though, when I think before slams were, people were taking them so seriously, and they were kind of, I think, fun back then.

0: By Neptune's light, the harshness was blunted, hidden beauty discovered, mystic visions in the mundane, vivid imagery in the minutiae of detail as the canvas glows with a new iridescence. The whole picture comes into focus, opening portals of awareness, enabling me to traverse freely the places I once feared. And all they see is a bus, but we ride the mothership, basking in the blue light, enameled in an otherworldly patina, traveling together yet alone, solitary in our thoughts. Blue lights buzzing, gears grinding to the hum of the universe, persona expanding to the point of connection. Destination Mercury, where I can hear a tango throbbing backbeat to poetry reverberating against the oh-so-thin walls between art and reality. Neptune, my Friday night beacon.
1: Stan Ostrovsky, Moon of Mercury. Am I putting down roots, accepting the geography of where I am, needing no more pilgrimage, no more holy lands, no more Benares, Jerusalem, Mecca, New York, San Fran, Amsterdam, beacons? It's all the same world after all. And I am an outsider, insider everywhere, the ultimate planetary refuge, encamped in fields of alternative cosmology, billowing, free thoughts sheltered by the collective expansive mindscape stretching beyond this earth. And I, finally feeling like I belong in loving, liberating orbit, so fast and close to the sun, I am a moon of Mercury, the sprout of alien seed, like the sumac, tree of heaven, growing through Denver concrete cracks. I am here to stay.

0: Oh, my mom? 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Very clean. Her food is the best to me. Her rice is incredible. Her red chili is incredible. Like, I just know certain things in life are perfect, and those are a couple of them in it. I'm grateful.
1: All right. Thank you, Miguel. Every radio station has people who you don't hear all the time. He might pop in and pledge rap or something like that, but he's one of the towering figures in this place. He keeps it going. He just by his vibe, you heard that right there. Miguel, thank you, man. Happy Mother's Day to all mothers out there. We heard Jane Cortez and the Fire Spitters. Bumblebee, you saw Big Mama. And then Mama Too Tight from Archie Shepp. And I told you about the other stuff from Stan. Had some Stan fans out there. Damn. Gone too soon. Just gone too soon. It's brutal. But we are, after all, the vessels to carry his soul and his spirit. Those of us who knew him. And those of you who are dealing with the same thing. You know what I'm saying. Let's get back to it, shall we? Delvon Lamar Organ Trio. Call your mom. Just saying. He says it. I think it's a good idea. It might be kind of late, but you know, she'd love to hear from you. And we'll talk about the rest.

I just want to give a huge shout out and lots of love to my mom, Lita. She is 84 years young. She's a little old blind lady is what we call, but she is so feisty and funny. She has been playing the piano since she was 2 years old, and she has perfect pitch, and she can play in any key. And she is just absolutely amazing. She makes me laugh. She raised 9 children, 22 grandchildren, and I think we're at 6 great-grandchildren. So lots of moms, but she is my number one best friend and the mom that I love the most. So happy Mother's Day, Mom. I love you lots. And to all the wonderful moms that listen to KUVO.org, we love you and we appreciate you.

0: My mom lights up any room she walks into. Her love in my life, bright and shining, has helped me find my way through darker seasons. She has always stood beside me. She is the most caring person I know. Making her laugh always makes my day. She cooks the best black beans, rice, and picadillo you'll ever have. Trust me on this one. I miss her so much. It's hard sometimes to live so far away. Here's to my mother, my role model, my friend, who created a strong foundation, a safe space for me to figure it all out. Thank you for giving me the courage to embrace life. I am your daughter, and for that, I am blessed and proud.
1: Yeah, Abby Clark. Man, that makes me tear up. I met her mom a couple times. That's not bragging there. She's a nice, nice, wonderful lady. Didn't fall far from the tree. Happy Mother's Day, everybody. Sarah in there, too, also. After Delvon Lamar and Dwight Tribble. Song simply called Mother. So, let me see. We got about like 8 minutes. We got some spots. I'm at least going to get one more song in. We'll see. We'll see what we got here, okay? Happy Mother's Day. Let me hear from you. 303-291-0666. It is The Night Side, Sunday night's program with poetry and jazz, and it's a mom thing tonight, right? You can imagine why. About my mom. We'll talk after the top because we're trying to get in before the ID.
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7: Being a mom is just really fulfilling because you get to raise the next generation of adults. And I'm raising my kids to become adults and to be good people in society as much as possible, teaching them to ask questions and challenge authority and get the real truth about things. You know, things that I didn't know when I was young, and being able to give them that knowledge and that understanding. And it's been amazing to kind of give them the start that I wish I had when I was young. And to see the kind of people that they grow into, from being that little baby into being an adult, has been an amazing experience. And I look forward to more experiences with my children's children and just to see where they go in their lives. It's one of the best things that I have done in my life.

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0: Good evening and welcome to the Nightside. Sunday nights from 9 to midnight. We do a lot of this, jazz and poetry. I'm Andy O, your host every Sunday night. Glad to have you along. Yeah, it's Kubo Jazz, community, culture, and music. That's what we do here, especially on the Nightside when we got a lot of poems and stuff like that. Yeah. Happy Mother's Day. Getting that out there. We got two more hours of that, right? Unless you're in California, then, well, you know, more. And if you're back east, sorry. Well, we were late. A belated one at that, okay? We're going to hear from the poet Jose Martinez, one of the best poets I ever heard. We got to record this gentleman. It was a while ago for a Nightside thing. Well, it was called Jazztown back in the day. And he recorded this wonderful piece that we did for a Cinco de Mayo program. And, wait till you hear it. I'm glad we can share it with you. Jose Martinez. And then we'll hear from Rufus Reed, a piece called Mother and Child from his album Quiet Pride, the Elizabeth Catlett Project. I'm Andy O. Let me hear from you. 303-291-0666. Let's get with it, okay? Jose Martinez on Kubo Jazz.
1: Tireless home. My aunt steals junk, dark plastic cups from brown hospital trays, dashboard gadgets from thrift stores, unwrapped underwear on clearance. She taught stealing to her children, new potatoes at night from neighboring farms, siphoned gas from silent yellow trucks, deep at night, alone, under cold stars. She seldom uses the stolen goods. Cups gather dust in the cupboard, tire rims rust in the yard of her tireless mobile home. My uncle irrigates crops and gets free potatoes in the fall, all they can eat. She was beautiful once, in the 1950s, her narrow waist the envy of all. She bought me my first bike. She drove an ancient black Ford. I love her. I read the wrinkles across her brown face. She looks away. Cabrones, she says, speaking of the pale men who took her son away for stealing black tires and yellow tanks of gas. Her lips narrow to a thin line. I'll get him out. She looks through the small window at the cluttered yard, the disembodied cars, the rusting vines of fall. We sip coffee. I'll put up the house, she says.

0: Growing up, my mother always did everything she could to make sure I was special, which is why I am the ham that I am now. But my birthday always fell in the summertime. It's in August. So I never got to have a birthday party with my friends at school. So she would come and hijack our Valentine's party and bring cookies and cake and have a half birthday party for me. And so it's like a thing now where I get half birthday parties and I tell everyone it's my half birthday. And so you can thank my mother for that. I know I do. My favorite thing about being a mother, besides learning and growing together with my son, is the mornings when I walk into his room and the sun is just starting to shine. And I feel like it's so, like, my son is also just starting to shine. And I wake him up and I give him a big hug, and it's just the day is already so full of love in those, like, first 3 minutes of waking up. And it just, like, fills my heart with joy.
1: Thank you, Molly. That's La Molly. Wow. Yeah, I think that speaks for itself. Happy Mother's Day. Yeah. We're at it for, you know, the rest of the day here till midnight. I'm Andy O. It's The Night Side, Poetry and Jazz. And, well, it's Mother's Day, so we're doing that. We just heard a really wonderful piece from Rufus Reed called Mother and Child. Coming up, we're going to hear from, well, no, it's a surprise. I'm going to keep it under wraps until it happens, okay? But, you know, what I'm going to do, though, I'm going to move this one piece right here in front. I'm doing an audible right here on before your very ears on the radio. Okay, so we're going to hear a couple of things and then get right back into the music. Happy Mother's Day. Let me hear from you, 303-291-0666.
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8: When I think about my mom, she was a strong woman who taught me that I can be whatever I wanted to be and everything was possible with love. 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We shared everything together. 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
1: 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We lived in Lamar, Colorado. She and my father resided there all of their lives, and all of their children moved away to the big city, whether it was the East Coast, the West Coast, the Armed Services, or Denver, Colorado. We were all scattered. There were seven of us that my mother had to contend with. And she would make trips with my father up from Lamar, Colorado, to sweep the dilapidated buildings that KUVO first started in and make sure that it was a clean environment for us, washing windows, doing everything she could to make it habitable for KUVO. She also made a lot of paper flowers, Mexican flowers, for Mother's Day sales and Cinco de Mayo sales at KUVO. Mostly what she did was she gave me a love of Mexican music. We used to play her records over and over again. It was those big, fat, thick 78, 33 and a third LPs that we played over and over again. And I remember Pedro Infante was one of her favorites. And darn if I didn't sit on one of the LPs, which I had carelessly tossed onto the bed, and I heard it crack, and I felt so bad. But my mother was very forgiving.

0: Yes. Prancing, Miles Davis. Well, maybe it's somebody's mom's name. I had to get in some Miles Davis, come on. So before that, we heard The Best Times, Grandma's Song, Diane Reeves, self-explanatory, the great Diane Reeves. Yeah, we're proud of her in these parts, you know. Anyway, that was a great piece there about her grandma. So, yeah, that works too. Grandmas count as mothers because they were. I know, I'm being stupid now. It's late and I shouldn't be stupid. I'm Andy O, your host every Sunday night for the Nightside. Glad to be with you. Thanks for all the kind words out there that people are texting in. 303-291-0666. And mostly been talking about Stan. I was putting it out there about moms. We're going to hear some more from Stan in a while. Stan Ostrowski, the late. Anyway, coming up, we're going to hear Carla Bley. It's her birthday, and she was a mom. So, yeah, we're going to hear Greasy Gravy from Carla Bley right after this here.
1: A few words of thanks for Dr. Marlene Chavis. Thanks for reading to us when we were young, and for helping me memorize a Paul Laurence Dunbar poem for a school presentation in fifth grade, and for the trips to the art museum, and to the symphony, and to church every Sunday, and for that folded-up copy of Langston Hughes' poem Mother to Son when I moved out of the house. I guess you were the one to put poetry in my life from the very start. Thanks, Mom.

0: Well, son, I'll tell you. 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It's had tacks in it and splinters and boards torn up and places with no carpet on the floor, bare. But all the time, I's been a-climbing on and reaching landings and turning corners and sometimes going in the dark where there ain't been no light. So, boy, don't you turn back. Don't you sit down on the steps 'cause you finds it kind of hard. Don't you fall now, for I's still going, honey. I's still climbing, and life for me ain't been no crystal stair.
1: You know, something I remember about my mom growing up was that she was always so confident. You know, she is in an industry that is usually very male-dominated. She's in construction. I mean, she runs a company. She has her own company, so she's self-employed. She can get in there and do everything that she needs to do to get the job done. And it's just been something that I've always remembered and respected throughout my own career. And just knowing that, hey, if you want to do something, you can do it. Just go out and do it. And it doesn't matter what anybody thinks of you. And it doesn't matter if they think you can do it or not, because you can. And I just love her for that.

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6: This one's called Atlantis. We last spoke long ago in Atlantis as it was sinking, our words encapsulated in bubbles ever so slowly rising through deep subconscious, revisited in dreams where I'm lost in the familiar, ornate parking structures glorious as cathedrals, submerged cars, wheels, home to fish, a museum that was a pet store, all the art composed of aquariums and fish, and beautiful strangers strolling by, having our conversation. In the background, I hear the ocean's rage, angry at having to share their dead, and the bubbles surface, freeing our words, the dream becomes more than surreal.
7: My mom, Doris J. Berry, was truly an angel. Human, but truly an angel. And for years, your parents are kind of like authority figures, and you don't really know them. I remember in the 80s, for a few years before I moved to Philadelphia and transferred to Temple University, we were roommates, and we really got to know each other as friends, best friends. You know, at the time, I was in junior college, and I was trying to figure out what I wanted to do with my life. And she'd gotten to the point in her life where, you know, her children were all grown and she was actively touring and performing in opera companies, in particular the Michigan Opera Theater. You know, I just really learned about what she was as a person and as a full human being. And it's kind of funny because we had a lot in common. I mean, and when I lost her, I lost my best friend, basically. And, you know, I just want to say, if you have your mom and she's still here, she's with you, let her know how much you love her and never take her for granted.

0: Jasmia Horn there. From her album Messages, Mother's Love. And right before that, we heard Joe Pass. Yeah, I know, it was a little... it was Joe Pass's take on Mick Jagger's and Keith Richards' Mother's Little Helper. And Ella Fitzgerald with a great big medley there before it. Too many mother songs to list. And you know, yeah. Hey, hope you're digging it. I'm Andy O. It's the night side. We're in the final stretch of Mother's Day. Hey, you know what? I have 3 pairs of tickets to go see Eric Johnson at the Paramount Theater on Saturday night. That's a week from yesterday, Saturday night, May 16th. Eric Johnson, a great Texas guitar player. Now, a lot of people think when I say Texas guitar, you're talking Stevie Ray Vaughan or something. This guy's got his own vibe. He's an instrumental guitarist, if you haven't heard him. You know, so I have 3 pairs of tickets if you text me at 303-291-0666 with your name, your phone number, and your email, and let me know that you're looking for the tickets. Just put TIX, T-I-X, or something. Okay, so I got 3 pairs of those. Again, 303-291-0666. Okay, we got some words, and then we're going to hear from Bill Frisell doing John Lennon's tune, Mother. Well, he's not singing. He's just playing the guitar on it. Just. And then Sonia Sanchez. We'll see. Gosh, I got so much to squeeze in to such a little time. It's Kubo Jazz, Community, Culture, and Music. It's the Night Side.
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Rose, now, might I see you with your thin face and buck-toothed smile and pain of rheumatism and a long black heavy shoe for your bony left leg, limping down the long hall in Newark on the running carpet past the black grand piano in the day room where the parties were, and I sang Spanish loyalist songs in a high squeaky voice, hysterical. The committee listening while you limped around the room, collected the money. Aunt Honey, Uncle Sam, a stranger with a cloth arm in his pocket and huge, young, bald head of Abraham Lincoln Brigade. Your long, sad face, your tears of sexual frustration, what smothered sobs and bony hips under the pillows of Osborne Terrace. The time I stood on the toilet seat naked and you powdered my thighs with calamine against the poison ivy, my tender and shamed first black curled hairs. What were you thinking in secret heart then, knowing me a man already? And I, an ignorant girl of family silence on the thin pedestal of my legs in the bathroom, Museum of Newark. Aunt Rose, Hitler is dead. Hitler is in eternity. Hitler is with Tamburlaine and Emily Bronte. Though I see you walking still, a ghost on Osborne Terrace, down the long dark hall to the front door, limping a little with a pinched smile in what must have been a silken flower dress, welcoming my father, the poet, on his visit to Newark. See you are arriving in the living room, dancing on your crippled leg and clapping hands. His book had been accepted by Liverite. Hitler is dead and Liverite's gone out of business. The attic of the past and everlasting minute are out of print. Uncle Harry sold his last silk stocking. Claire quit interpretive dancing school. Bubba sits a wrinkled monument in old ladies' home, blinking at new babies. Last time I saw you was the hospital, pale skull protruding under ashen skin, blue-veined, unconscious girl in an oxygen tent. The war in Spain has ended long ago, Aunt Rose.

Subway fussing, dance hall bumping, grinding bodies in a sweaty way. Feel what you want, cause loving you, baby, is here to stay. 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All kind of jazz graffiti all over town. Doing the thing, man, to some cooking vibes. Straight to the head and groove time, it's hip time. 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You know, the jazz is slack.

Right syllables in 5/4 time, walking the beat down Bourbon Street, man. Sister's tripping about her ex, the son of Freaky Flex. Street corner junkies listening about their lives, mama making those meat pies. Hipsters teaching you how to sidestep the squares. My passport says Paris, France. My feet say, hit me to the nearest dance. Romancing you, baby, has got me in a

0: Stan Ostrovsky, Blue Lights. By Neptune's light, the harshness was blunted. Hidden beauty discovered, mystic visions in the mundane. Vivid imagery in the minutiae of detail as the canvas glows with a new iridescence. The whole picture comes into focus, opening portals of awareness enabling me to traverse freely the places I once feared. And all they see is a bus, but we ride the mothership, basking in the blue light, enameled in an otherworldly patina, traveling together yet alone, solitary in our thoughts. Blue lights buzzing, gears grinding to the hum of the universe, persona expanding to the point of connection. Destination Mercury, where I can hear a tango throbbing backbeat to poetry reverberating against the oh-so-thin walls between art and reality. Neptune, my Friday night beacon.
1: The name of this poem is To Know Silence Perfectly. There is a music for lonely hearts nearly always. If the music dies down, there is a silence almost the same as the movement of music. To know silence perfectly is to know music.

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To know silence perfectly is to know music.

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Fresh songs explode on lovers' lips, the sun on the mountain's hips. This music moves to fill new spaces, pulsating places, as human spirits soar, as flowers roar above the mental dung and carcass of a stale song sung. 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

0: starry eyes, dewdrops on morning thighs, pearls in the window, magic crescendos, climax by firesides. Music as warm as breast, oceans within my chest. Jade in the shade of a love that was made of flowers in a rainbow's nest. Fruit from the wise one's lips, sun on the mountain's hips, flutes in the quiet, saxophones by it, all at the fingertips. Purple blossom, blown through a bamboo kiss, sailing on a rainbow river drum, skin dipped in sunlight, watermelon in one arm, calabash full of dew in the other, large curves where she sat reading leaves and cowrie shells, talking to ancestors and singing ancient songs, her eyes onyx, infinitely balanced on a smile. She stuck her toes in my food, and I was healed. We made ablution in our tears and dried them in dreams woven tight like kente cloth. I am the mad one, but there's one that loves me. She picks cotton from my beard. She knows my muscles and has listened to the music of my dreams. Her eyes are deep. I can follow them and find my children. I like her bare feet and hands. She is open to me and warm. She is carving a smile on my face, and I cannot stop her. No one except my children can come that close to my beard.
1: Come out, Dawood. One called Her from his debut album, Leimert Park. And then we heard Matt Wilson with Carla Bley, whose birthday it is. Or Wilson, yeah, well, or was. Anyway, we're in the home stretch here. We're going to hear from Charlie Rocks reading one of mine, one I wrote for my mom. And then Carlos Garnett wrapping it up for the night with Mother of the Future from his album, Black Love. Well, it's been fun. I've been enjoying playing all this from, a Mother's Day point of view. I'll be back sitting in for Paul next week, Monday through Friday, sitting in from the 4 o'clock to 8 o'clock, so I'll see you there. Just remember, life is short. Be kind, because you don't know what's going on down there underneath where the spirit meets the bone. A couple of words, and we're out.
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6: First, there's a clarinet, not alarm clocked. Licorice stick breeze. Next, it's coffee, black and vanilla. It was stolen culture, but I grew up there, so it's home to me. Induya and Over Easy's mountain wave cloud, sunny gray, moist air morning in the high desert. First she was humming, now she's singing in a language I don't follow, but I know the song. Her babies are far away, and she is in this strange land that is her home now. It's rarely hot and muggy here, but today will remind her of the children. She keeps her sadness unseen, unless you knew her back then. She has a dryer, but she hangs her wash. It's a flag gesture declaring her sovereignty. She's not a fish out of water. She's a bird on the ground. Her wings are the notes of her song.

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How beautiful is that? I Fall in Love Too Easily from Herbie Hancock, a jazz collection, Wynton Marsalis on trumpet, along with Ron Carter bass, Tony Williams drums. Thank you for joining me. You're with D. Alexander. This is Jazz.

the sound of Alexa Tarantino from her recording, The Roar and the Whisper. We heard her composition, Portrait of a Shadow. And before that, the Chicago Soul Jazz Collective from their recording, On the Way to Be Free. And I had the distinct pleasure of performing with these guys on Soul Alive. Let's continue with the Affinity Trio with the title track, New Outlook. And they are Eric Jacobson trumpet, Pamela York piano, and Clay Schaub on bass.

from Jimmy Heath's recording Love Letter. Don't Misunderstand, with Gregory Porter guest starring. And you've heard it right here with me, Dee Alexander. This is Jazz.

on clarinet, Harry Scholer from his recording Echoes, supported by Bill Frizzell on guitar, Desron Douglas bass, Jonathan Blake drums. We heard his composition, Waiting Patiently, a song he dedicated to Benny Goodman. Before that, we heard from Johnny Lytle, the title track from his recording, The Village Caller. Let's continue with the lady, the poet, the composer, Abby Lincoln, and It's Supposed to Be Love. With a little help from my girl, Maggie Brown.

Bassman Corcoran Holt from his recording Freedom of Art with his composition Kaz. Before that, Ernest Dawkins' New Horizons Redux, 45 years of great black music with Mingus Peace. Thank you for joining me. You've heard this music right here with me, D. Alexander. And this is Jazz.

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Greetings and thank you for joining me during this hour of music. We just heard from John Coltrane from Dear Old Stockholm with Dear Lord, supported by McCoy Tyner Piano, Jimmy Garrison Bass, Roy Haynes on drums, and of course Coltrane on tenor. Thank you so much for joining me. Great things in store for you, and happy to be here with you. Hope you're well, happy, and overall good spirits. I'm feeling groovy myself. So stay with me. You're with D. Alexander. This is Jazz.

Abby Lincoln from That's Him, In Love with a Strong Man, composed by Oscar Brown Jr., specifically for Abby, with Kenny Dorham trumpet, Sonny Rollins tenor, Wynton Kelly piano, Paul Chambers bass, and Max Roach on drums. Right before that, we heard from Billy Childs with his rendition of Lazy Afternoon. He's on piano with Matt Penman bass, Ari Honig drums, from his recording Triumvirate. Let's continue with Monty Alexander from Warika Hill, Rasta Monk Vibrations, with his homage to Thelonious Monk with a little ska. Reggae rhythm with Baya.

A stunning arrangement of Mood Indigo by Jim Galloretto on Paul Marinaro's recording Mood Ellington with a full orchestra with strings. Gorgeous. You're with D. Alexander. This is Jazz.

from his recording entitled Speak in My Peace. That was Horace Parlin on piano with Tommy and Stanley Turrentine. Tommy Turrentine on trumpet, Stanley on tenor, George Tucker bass, Al Harewood on drums with Speak in My Peace. Right before that, we heard from Lloyd Price from Personality with his really cool rendition of Misty that I used to hear growing up in Chicago during the summer. Someone would blast their speakers in the window for the whole neighborhood, and this is one of my favorite childhood memories of hearing that version of Misty by Lloyd Price. Here's Shirley Horn from I Remember Miles. I Fall in Love Too Easily. She's on piano and, of course, the vocalist, along with Ron Carter bass, Roy Hargrove trumpet, and Steve Williams drums.

Music from bass man Rodney Jordan from his recording Memphis Blue, his composition The Art of Blakey, supported by Luis Herrero piano, Melvin Jones trumpet, Mark Sturbank saxophone, and Quentin E. Baxter on drums. Before that, the duo of Zahili Zamora and Sean Jones from her recording Overcoming with her composition Despair. Thank you for joining me. You're with D. Alexander. This is Jazz.

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Opening this hour with music from pianist Jeb Patton, an album called Preludes. That was Prelude in E minor with saxophonist John Ellis, trumpeter Mike Rodriguez, bassist David Wong, and drummer Quincy Davis. Hi, I'm your host, John Hill.

harmonica player Toots Thielmans from his first album of Brazilian music, The Brazil Project, Volume 1, with João Bosco vocally, Coisa Feita with guitarist Oscar Castro Neves, bassist Nico Assumpção, and keyboardist Mike Lang, preceded by Eliane Elias, pianist Eliane Elias from her Fantasia album, with percussionist Nana Vasconcelos, drummer Jack DeJeanette, and bassist Eddie Gomez. That was The Girl from Ipanema. And indeed, Eliane could have been that girl. We opened the set with pianist, composer, bandleader Antonio Adolfo from the Bossa 65 album, an album celebrating two of Bossa Nova's relatively unsung heroes, Carlos Lyra and Roberto Meniscal. That was a song by Roberto Meniscal called Bye Bye Brazil, featuring the talents of saxophonist Marcelo Martins and guitarist Lula Galvao, along with bassist Jorge Helder, trumpet player Jesse Sadak, percussionist Rafael Barata, and trombonist Rafael Rocha. Antonio Adolfo from Bossa 65 opening the set. We're listening to jazz. I'm John Hill. From an album titled For All Seasons, this is pianist Henry Butler with Love in Autumn.

Billie Holiday, recorded with Ray Ellis and his orchestra in March of 1959, just a few months before her passing, Don't Worry About Me, preceded by saxophonist James Carter, his album titled Gardenias for Lady Day, the Billy Strayhorn composition A Flower is a Lovesome Thing, featuring James Carter on baritone saxophone, with pianist John Hicks, bassist Peter Washington, the drummer Victor Lewis, and a string section. Opening the set was music by pianist Jeb Patton. The album is called Preludes, and that was the only cover on the album, Duke Ellington's Prelude to a Kiss. Jeb Patton with saxophonist John Ellis, trumpeter Mike Rodriguez, David Wong was the bassist, and Quincy Davis was the drummer. The album of 8 original compositions based on the classical theme of preludes, prelude in C major, prelude in F sharp major, and so on. The concept of the album grew out of a set of technical exercises that Jeb Patton decided to do during the COVID period. And it seems so much creativity sprang forth during a time when musicians had little else to do but create. Preludes from pianist Jeb Patton. We're listening to jazz.

Canadian saxophonist Corey Weeds. The album is called Just Coolin', and that was a Cedar Walton tune called Bitter Sweet, with pianist Tilden Webb, the bassist John Lee, and drummer Jesse Cahill. Opening the set, drummer Buddy Rich. The album is called Trios, which is a part of the show with the big band that Buddy would do to give the brass section a little rest. It would feature bassist, in this case, John Burr, and the pianist Barry Keener, an album of trio sets with Buddy Rich playing with brushes. I'm John Hill. Thanks for joining me for Jazz This Hour. I'll see you later. Trumpeter Etienne Charles from Folklore. Papa Bois.

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Man, from an album titled Big Mo, that's Less, and Little Joe, that's Joe Alterman. They do happen to be best friends. That was a Les McCann tune called Samia, opening this hour of jazz for us. Hi, I'm John Hill. I'll be your host.

a Nina Simone composition called Do I Move You, done for us in great style by Chicago vocalist Tammy McCann. Classically trained, recently discovered that there are ways to bring them both together, the classical side and the jazz side and the R&B side and the soul side. Tammy McCann, the album called Do I Move You, the title track, with Fried Hock on guitar. The pianist Tom Weitzes with John Sutton on bass and Samuel Jewell on drums. Preceded by Pat Martino, guitarist Pat Martino's album called All Sides Now. And that was a duet with Tuck Andrus of Tuck and Patty notoriety, a Pat Martino original called Two of a Kind. Opening the set, pianist and composer Eunmi Lee. That's E-U-N-M-I, Lee. Introspection is the name of the album for Eunmi Lee. Narcissism, the name of that tune, with guitarist Vinicius Gomes, bassist Pat Cloese, drummer Art Honig, saxophonist Remy LaBeouf, and trombonist Alan Ferber. Pianist Eunmi Lee from Introspection. We're listening to jazz. I'm John Hill. Trombonist Steve Turay and cockshell player from his album Sanctified Shells, African Shells,

Woody Herman's Herd with Chicoria's Spain from the album Giant Steps, featuring keyboardist Andy Laverne, and on tenor that was Frank Tiberi, preceded by drummer Adonis Rose leading the New Orleans Jazz Orchestra with featured vocalist Cyril Ami doing a tune that Cyril wrote her own self called simply Down, comes from the New Orleans Jazz Orchestra album Petit Fleur. And we opened that set with a Jelly Roll Morton tune written after a trip to Michigan called Wolverines. Initially, it eventually became Wolverine Blues and was released by the Jeanette Record Company out of Indiana, a subsidiary of a piano manufacturer. But the Jeanette label was responsible for the first recordings of people like Jelly Roll, Bix Beiderbecke, King Oliver, and eventually Sidney Bechet and Duke Ellington. Wolverine Blues came from an album called The Jeanette Suite, performed by the Buscelli Wallerab Jazz Orchestra, led and founded by arranger and band leader Brent Wallerab, co-founded by trumpeter Mark Buscelli, both of them educators at Indiana University and leading a big band that's been together for about 30 years now. A collection called The Jeanette Suite and features music by all the aforementioned artists and originals by Mr. Buscelli and Wallerab. The Jeanette Suite revisiting the music of the early 20th century, giving a 21st century interpretation. We're listening to jazz

The band is led by saxophonist Donald Harrison from his Free to Be album, with Andrew Adair at the piano, the bassist Ruben Rogers, and John Lampkin on drums. Feeling Jazzy, Baby, is the name of that song. And we opened the set with a tune called Someday We'll Meet Again, written by the great Les McCann, performed here by Joe Alterman from the album Big Mo and Little Joe. Joe Alterman plays Les McCann. Les McCann, one of his best friends. Kevin Smith there on bass. Justin Szczerek was the drummer. I'm John Hill. Thanks for joining me for Jazz This Hour. I'll see you later. From Herman's Heat and Puente's Beat, Tito meets Woody.

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That's Andrea Brockfeld with music of Antonio Carlos Jobim, Waters of March. Straight ahead swinging version of Waters of March. It's off of Andrea's CD called Brazilian Whispers, with Andrea on flute, Bill O'Connell on piano, Harvey S. on bass, Jason Tiemann on drums, Jimbo Corniel, additional percussion. You're listening to Jazz with Dave Schwann, a little more Latin flavor for you. This is from Joe Henderson. More music of Antonio Carlos Jobim, Dreamer.

Just one example of the beautiful music on the CD, Double Rainbow, the music of Antonio Carlos Jobim, from Joe Henderson. Boy, he's in good company here. Joe, of course, on tenor sax, Ileana Elias piano, Oscar Castroneves guitar, Nico Assumpção on bass, and Paulo Braga on drums. Other people on this recording include Herbie Hancock, Christian McBride, and Jack DeJohnette. Like I said, Joe's in good company on Double Rainbow. We heard Dreamer from Antonio Carlos Jobim. And you're listening to Jazz with Dave Schwann. Since we're in a Latin vein right now, we'll stay with it for one more cut. This from Brian Lynch. This is from the 2-CD set Brian put together for a Latin perspective on the music of Woody Shaw. He calls it Madera Latino. Here is In a Capricornian Way.

A Latin Jazz Perspective on the Music of Woody Shaw. That's the name of the two CD set from Brian Lynch and Madera Latino. And we heard Woody's tune In a Capricornian Way, an octet. Getting it done there. Wow, a lot of exciting percussion, to be sure. Brian Lynch and Dave Douglas on trumpets. We heard them both soloing. Zekai Curtis on piano, also soloing. Obed Calvera, the drummer. He was joined by three other percussionists: Pedro Martinez, timbales, Anthony Carrillo, and Little Johnny Rivero, bongos and congas, respectively, and Lucas Curtis on bass, all from Brian Lynch and Madera Latino. You're listening to Jazz with Dave Schwann. Thank you so much for joining us. Please stay with us for a lot more music to come. And coming up in just a couple minutes, something from one of my favorite jazz albums ever, from Monty Alexander and his trio, live at the Montreux Jazz Festival in 1976. That coming up, a classic tune by Ahmad Jamal. But first, here's Dick Hyman with the music of George Gershwin.

That's Dick Hyman with Do It Again. That's from his recording, The Gershwin Songbook, Jazz Variations. Something straight ahead from the Monty Alexander Trio up next. The trio in residence at the Montreux Jazz Festival in July of 1976. The name of the album is Montreux Alexander. It is one of my favorites in all of jazz. And here is Ahmad Jamal's Night Mist Blues.

Monty Alexander from 1976, July of that year at the Montreux Jazz Festival, Ahmad Jamal's Night Mist Blues. That is from, as I have mentioned many times before, one of my very favorite jazz albums, Montreux Alexander. We took that from a CD reissue of the 30th anniversary edition of this performance at Montreux. It includes three bonus tracks and also the entire album, of course. If that was the opening cut, Night Mist Blues, that was just the beginning. Included on this is a killer version of Satin Doll and a medley of The Work Song, I'll Drown in My Own Tears, and The Battle Hymn of the Republic that simply has to be heard to be believed. Monty Alexander on piano, John Clayton bass, Jeff Hamilton on drums. Extraordinary stuff from the Monty Alexander Trio. We hope you enjoyed that. You're listening to Jazz with Dave Schwann. Let's hear from Ahmad Jamal himself, live in Paris in 1992. Here's an Errol Garner tune, Dreamy.

I'm Jamal, live in Paris in 92. That's the name of the CD, and Errol Garner's tune, Dreamy. He was joined by Todd Kuhlman on bass and Gordon Lane on drums. Dave Schwann here. Thank you for joining us. Here's trombonist Steve Davis.

Steve Davis with the George Gershwin classic, Love Walked In, George and Ira Gershwin, actually. That is from Steve's recording called Think Ahead. Steve on trombone, Steve Wilson on soprano sax, Jimmy Green on tenor, with Larry Willis piano, Peter Washington bass, and Louis Nash on drums. Music from Steve Davis. We thank you so much for joining us this hour and hope you enjoyed all the great American music we call jazz. Dave Schwann finishing up with Doug Webb from his recording Bright Side and The Drive.

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That's a fun, up-tempo piece called Full Tilts. It's also the name of the CD from the Adam Schulman Sextet. Adam at the piano, Mike Olmos on trumpet, Lyle Link alto, Patrick Wolf on tenor, John Watawa bass, and Evan Hughes on drums. Well, hello and welcome. We hope things are going very well for you and yours. Thanks for joining us. My name is Dave Schwann, and you're listening to the great American music we call jazz. Ralph Moore and his quintet up next from a 1988 recording.

Well, that group cooks right along, don't they? Ralph Moore in his quintet. Ralph on tenor. That was Steve Turay on trombone. Mulgrew Miller on piano. Peter Washington bass. And Marvin Smitty Smith on drums. The tune called Rejuvenate. That's also the name of the album from the Ralph Moore quintet. You're listening to Jazz with Dave Schwann. We have tenor saxophonist Bob Shepard up next from his recording The Fine Line and his tune called Maria's Tango.

Bob Shepard from his recording The Fine Line and his tune called Maria's Tango. We have Bob on sax with John Beasley on piano, Jasper Somson bass, and Kendrick Scott on drums, also on vibes, Simon Moliere, and additional percussion on an instrument known as a shaker from Aaron Safarty. Aaron adding a nice rhythmic touch to Maria's Tango from Bob Shepard. Dave Schwann here. Thank you again for joining us, and we do hope things are going well for you and yours. We have saxophonist Arthur Blythe up next from his recording Exhale, The Night Train.

Arthur Blythe with a soulful rendition of Night Train. It's from his recording Exhale. And yes, that was a tuba. Bob Stewart on tuba, along with John Hicks on piano, Cecil Brooks III, the drummer, and Arthur Blythe on alto sax. You know, hearing the tuba bass line on Night Train brought to mind a recording I heard, I don't know how many years ago now. It was on an old album by Maynard Ferguson. It was called Screamin' Blues. Night Train was on there. Don Butterfield was the tuba player on that. He played the theme, the melodic line, when the piece opened up. But it really was a ear-catching version of Night Train, as was this, Bob Stewart on tuba with Arthur Blythe on alto sax. You're listening to Jazz with Dave Schwann. We thank you once again for joining us. We hope you can stay with us. We have a lot more music ahead.

George Gershwin's My One and Only, Dick Hyman at the piano from his recording called the Gershwin Songbook Jazz Variations. The Jazz at Lincoln Center Orchestra up next with guest artist Wayne Shorter. This is from the 2-CD set just called The Music of Wayne Shorter. And here is an example. Yes or no?

The music of Wayne Shorter. With Wayne Shorter as a guest soloist on tenor sax, the tune called Yes or No. That opens up the two-CD set called The Music of Wayne Shorter from the Jazz at Lincoln Center Orchestra, of course. Wynton Marsalis, music director. We heard Wynton soloing on trumpet also, and Dan Nimmer on piano. You're listening to Jazz with Dave Schwann. Up next, one more piece by Wayne Shorter. This off the CD called Jazzland from Tim Warfield. Sleeping Dancer, Sleep On.

Sleeping Dancer, Sleep On. Wayne Shorter's beautiful music, and beautifully played by Tim Warfield and his quintet. Great work all the way around from everybody here, of course. I love Pat Bianchi's Hammond B3 playing. Terrell Stafford, muted flugelhorn, it sounds like. He also plays trumpet and flugelhorn on this recording. Byron Landham on drums, Daniel Sedonik, percussion, and of course, Tim Warfield on sax. The name of the CD, Jazzland. That's exactly what this is. You're listening to Jazz with Dave Schwann and Cecile McLaurin-Salvant.

I enjoy everything I hear from Cecile McLaurin-Salvant. That's from her recording The Window, Sullivan Fortner on piano with I've Got Your Number. Terrific stuff from Cecile McLaurin-Salvant. And Sullivan playing not only piano but organ on this recording also. You're listening to Jazz with Dave Schwann, and thanking you once again for joining us and for your support of this great American music. Music always helps us through the toughest times. We hope things are going well for you and yours. Drummer Steve Fittick is up next from his recording Battle Lines. Xavier Perez is on tenor, Peter Zak on piano, Michael Karn on bass for a Charlie Parker tune based on the changes to I Got Rhythm. Steeplechase.

Steeplechase, the Charlie Parker tune done by Steve Fittick. That is from his recording Battle Lines, along with Steve on drums, Xavier Perez on tenor sax, Peter Zach piano, Michael Karn bass. On this CD also, trumpeter Joe Mangiarelli joins the group. We thank you so much for joining us this hour and hope you enjoyed all the great American music we call jazz. Dave Schwann finishing up with Carl Saunders from his recording Jazz Trumpet and his tune Tofu or Not Tofu.

the Dave Brubeck classic, In Your Own Sweet Way. Very sweetly, soulfully played there by guitarist Ed Cherry. That's from his recording, Soul Tree. Kyle Kohler on organ and Anwar Marshall on drums. You may realize Kyle Kohler playing a wonderful organ role in the Jason Tiemann trio on the recording T-Man. Here he steps up once again to do some terrific work with Ed Cherry and terrific work from Anwar Marshall on drums. Guitarist Dave Stryker coming up in just a second. My name's Dave Schwann. Welcome on in. We're delighted to have you with us, and we thank you for your support of the great American music we call jazz. Guitarist Dave Stryker up with Bob Mintzer, who is the director of the WDR Big Band out of Cologne, Germany. The CD is called Blue Soul, and here's Bob's tune called

guitarist Dave Stryker with Bob Mintzer and the WDR Big Band. The tune is by Bob called Aha. It's from a great CD called Blue Soul on Dave's label at Strike Zone Records. Along with Dave on guitar, we heard Bob Mintzer soloing on tenor. Bob, of course, having done so much great work for many years on the New York scene with bands like the Mel Lewis Jazz Orchestra, the Vanguard Jazz Orchestra, his own big band. He also has a recording out with New York Voices that is very, very good. And now here he is, the conductor and music director of the WDR Big Band in Cologne, Germany. Great stuff from Bob and Dave on Blue Soul. Drummer Paul Shaw and his quintet up next. Their recording is called Moment of Clarity. Paul on drums, Alex Sipiagin on trumpet, with Brad Shepik guitar, Gary Versace the pianist, and Drew Gress on bass. Here's the opening cut to Moment of Clarity. It's called Heartland.

A tune from drummer Paul Shaw, which opens up his recording Moment of Clarity, the tune being Heartland. That's from Paul's Quintet with Alex Sipiagin on trumpet, Brad Shepik the guitarist, Gary Versace piano, Drew Gress on bass, Paul on drums. Here is Rick Germanson with a Bill Evans tune, Very Early.

pianist Rick Germanson and his trio doing a very, very fine rendition of the Bill Evans tune Very Early. It's from their recording Turquoise Twice with Rick at the piano, Gerald Cannon on bass, and Willie Jones III on drums. We have a lot more music ahead. Please stay with us for it. My name's Dave Schwann. Thanks again for joining us.

Pianist and composer Xavier Davis and a tune called Black Paradise, an interlude on his recording called Rise Up Detroit on the Detroit Music Factory label. We have organist Mike LaDon up next with alto saxophonist Corey Weeds, the two of them collaborating on a recording dedicated to the music of Earth, Wind, and Fire. It's called Let's Groove, and that they do.

Corey Weeds with Mike LaDon, Corey on alto, Mike on the Hammond B3, respectively, with Let's Groove. That opens up the name of the CD, Let's Groove, the music of Earth, Wind, and Fire. Steve Kaldestad joins the group on tenor, along with Dave Sekula guitar and Jason Thiemann on drums. You're listening to Jazz with Dave Schwann and saxophonist Jimmy Green, who is so in love.

Cole Porter's So In Love. That opens up the CD called While Looking Up from Jimmy Green. That was Jimmy on soprano sax. Aaron Goldberg is the pianist here with Lagerlund guitar, Ruben Rogers on bass, and Kendrick Scott on drums. And you're listening to Jazz with Dave Schwann, the Adam Glasser Trio up next from their CD, Wide Awake. Adam is at the piano with Pete Coco on bass, Chris Smith on drums with I Got a Name.

That's a tune that was a pop hit in the 1970s for Jim Croce. It's called I Got a Name, done here by the Adam Glasser Trio. Adam at the piano, Pete Coco on bass, and Chris Smith on drums. The CD is called Wide Awake, and there's a wide variety of music on this CD. Not only things that were pop hits, like I Got a Name, but there's music inspired by classical composers or symphonic composers, Robert Schumann, and even Igor Stravinsky, brilliantly adapted by Adam and the trio on Wide Awake. 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

0: great Joe Henderson sound, In and Out, the tune called Short Story. We're now at 7:12 in the morning. It's Monday, May 11th, 2026. I'm Steve Chavis with Abby Clark. You found the morning set on KUVO. Not a bad commute this morning. Things are just moving around pretty well. We're early in the day and early in the week. So, and we've got a beautiful, beautiful day ahead. So, with no major delays around the system, just a little busy inbound on I-76. So let's look at the forecast from the National Weather Service. High today, 86. We're in the 80s all week except for Wednesday, when we could hit 90 with a chance of thunderstorms. Ooh. And we're in mid-May here. All right, I guess we'll call it a beautiful day so far. Sunny and 55 in Denver, and Breckenridge 36. Happy Monday.
1: Happy Monday. We're back. I hope you had a great weekend. It's Monday, May 11th, and some good stuff on the show today, including coming up in about 20 minutes, My Back Pages, looking at the life of early jazz pioneer King Oliver. Any other birthdays on the list, or is he our main guy?
0: He's our main guy, but we do have a little Irving Berlin.
1: Ooh.
0: And so his amazing songbook is just
1: quite extensive.
0: We got a shout out to Alex Efron as well.
1: Oh, nice. Yeah. All right. Yeah. Also, next hour, the latest in jazz news and Abby's pick, too. So hang out, stick around, and you can reach out to Stephen.

0: I at our studio line. That's 303-291-0666. Make sure to check us out on Facebook, Instagram, and YouTube as well. And we're going to get back into the music.
1: Give this one to the rhythm section. It's the Skipper, Henry Franklin at bass, and Mike Clark at drums. Pretty much anything they touch, if they're going to get together on it, it's going to be solid. We've got Babatunde at congas, Matt Clark at piano, Dave McNabb at guitar, Dave Ellis at reeds, and Matt Stolling on violin. It's the latest from The Skipper and Mike Clark, the album called Daggerboard, and the tune here, Free Lancer, on Kuvo Jazz.

0: Trombonist Papa Vasquez leads the Mighty Pirates Troubadours. Great album of a year or two ago. Songs del Yucayeque. Waraka tu man.
1: I want to go back to the island.
0: What about? Well, okay.
1: Let's go.
0: This is called your call this an island day in Colorado, except for the ocean mist. That's all we need.
1: No, we don't have that.
0: give me a mister at one of those outdoor restaurants.
1: One of those outdoor misters.
0: Yeah, outdoor mist.
1: I can smell the ocean.
0: Right. Hey, I'm in training. It's festival season coming up. 7:23 Kubo Jazz. We're the morning set.
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0: Monday morning. Do we need a weekend from our weekend?
1: A little bit. Yeah. I mean, I had family in town.
0: Oh, okay.
1: Which was really nice. After the show, we took it up to. It's always so fun. Let me start there. Planning a Colorado visit for family and friends coming to town.
0: Sure.
1: I'm like, where do I start? Like, there's so many different beautiful vibes, pockets in Colorado.
0: You can go country. You can go mountains. You can go city.
1: Exactly. And so you really can't go wrong. But I wanted to make sure that they got to see the mountains. Mm-hmm. When you bring folks, I remember when I first drove through the Rockies, like the twists and turns, like on 285, my mind's just blown.
0: Yes.
1: So we took it out to Buena Vista.
0: Buena Vista!
1: For a day trip.
0: Oh, wow.
1: Yeah, so a couple hours. But 2 hours driving in the mountains is not the same as 2 hours driving flat.
0: Yeah, exactly.
1: You got a lot to look at.
0: We're commuting.
1: Yeah, exactly. So, yeah, we did the Mount Princeton Hot Springs.
0: Oh.
1: And then we did the little strip down in Buena Vista.
0: Okay.
1: And came back. And then day two, we did a hike at Mount Falcon, which is one of our favorite mountains. It's a little past Morrison and
0: Jefferson County.
1: Yeah, 20 minutes in.
0: Oh, nice.
1: But gorgeous views of both the city and, the Front Range.
0: Just everywhere you look is
1: just 360 gorgeous.
0: Yeah. Oh, my goodness.
1: And then they had gotten a tip from a friend who came into town about Golden Mills. In Golden, it's right on the creek, and they do, it's kind of like a food hall. So, we hung out and did that, and big Colorado weekend.
0: That sounds like a perfect Colorado weekend. Like 3 days with Abby Clark.
1: You sick of me yet?
0: Sign up now.
1: Sign up now. I'm your tour guide.
0: Yeah, right. All I did was try and keep up with the grandsons.
1: I'm like,
0: okay, screen time over. Let's get outside and go for a walk.
1: Let's go touch grass.
0: Okay, and then they're like, okay, here's this ditch. Here's this culvert. Here's this dangerous place to play.
1: Okay, they're showing grandpa a couple things.
0: Let me go climb this tree. there's a playground, and it was, and I took a nap on Sunday. So there we go.
1: Oh, perfect.
0: There we go.
1: Perfect.
0: Exactly. Hey, glad to have you with us here. It's the morning set, Monday morning, May 11th, 2026. We're going to look at a little bit of the amazing life of King Oliver coming up on My Back Pages. And between now and then, how about some Ahmad Jamal, Rain Check, from Kuvo Jazz.

0: And that's the sound that gave us what we know as jazz today.
1: This is the birth of it, the beginnings.
0: Louis Armstrong said, if it had not been for Joe Oliver, jazz would not be what it is today. Cornetist Joseph King Oliver, remembered maybe for leading the best jazz band of 1923. I mean, this was a throwdown jam. Could they have been like the Outcast of 1923?
1: I love that idea. It could be. I mean, this is the guy that taught Lewis. This is where recording started of jazz.
0: The early years of jazz. Absolutely. These biographical notes I'm using come from Scott Jano at the website syncopatedtimes.com, which does really cool historical breakdowns of the early jazz artists. Coming up in New Orleans, playing with, the Cornet Kings, Buddy Bolden, Manuel Perez, Freddie Keppard. Had a day job as a butler. I love checking in on what these musicians did to pursue their craft.
1: Sure.
0: Performed with the who's who of jazz bands, the Olympia Band, the Onward Brass Band, the Magnolia Band, Four Hot Hounds, and most importantly, Kid Ory's band, the finest group in New Orleans. Got the title of King after he defeated Freddie Keppard and Manuel Perez in cornet battles.
1: Ooh.
0: So, yeah, that was, and that's always, I guess the audience loves it, so
1: yeah.
0: If people will pay to get in to a cornet battle, then, and everybody gets paid.
1: It's so all improv,
0: it's a good thing.
1: Right?
0: Yeah, I mean, I think they've got to know the pop tunes of the day, and
1: sure.
0: They've got to be able to do their own thing with it. As musicians left the oppression of the South and just the, crazy creative energy of New Orleans, they generally went to Chicago, right?
1: Mm-hmm.
0: And that's where King Oliver really, really set himself apart, really made his bones. In his band, a young pianist named Lil Hardin.
1: Ah.
0: And then he called down to New Orleans and got Louis
1: got
0: Armstrong,
1: Lewis.
0: Brought up Louis Armstrong. And
1: he
0: that's
1: mentored
0: where,
1: him,
0: that,
1: right?
0: Yeah, and that's where Louis and Lil got together. But as cornetists, they played together, back and forth.
1: Mm-hmm.
0: And so it was a very entertaining sort of presentation, harmonized breaks, and Joe Oliver mastered the plunger sound on the cornet as well.
1: Yeah, using a plumber's plunger, a derby hat, bottles, and cups to kind of create. He's a pioneer in that sound.
0: Yeah, exactly. flexible with his instrument, and super, super popular. Played the West Coast, San Francisco, Los Angeles. And remember, we're talking the 20s here.
1: Mm-hmm.
0: King Oliver's Creole Jazz Band recorded 37 performances, gave us the music that we know, including a lot of tunes like Dippermouth Blues, Jazz and Babies Blues, Buddy's Habits, a little tribute to, I'm sure, Buddy Bolden at the time.
1: Recordings were different back then, though. It was all just one source, and they're all in the room together.
0: Yeah, one mic, and the recording process was you had to move artists in
1: different
0: and out
1: spaces.
0: Right, exactly. Right. So you've seen the movie with George Clooney, Oh Brother, Where Art Thou?
1: Yes.
0: And they're all up around the microphone, but they step back and then they lean in. And
1: yeah, I guess like Lewis had to stand way back because he was a loud player.
0: That's the way they are.
1: That's crazy to think about, like spatially creating the mix rather than with,
0: come on,
1: you know.
0: That's right. Hey, let's do this one. Written by King Oliver. It's the Queen City Jazz Band. And for everybody getting out there, getting after it on a Monday, Working Man Blues on KUVO.

everybody finds his calling in life as a four-year-old sitting at the piano in the living room. But ever since you did, you filled our lives with music and with joy. And not just us, but all of Chicago. So Ramsey, thank you. Happy birthday.

0: Yeah, Rudy Royston from Flatbed Buggy, the title track.
1: Was that a jazz accordion?
0: From 28 Gary Versace.
1: Oh.
0: Yeah, accordion with John Ellis doing some bass clarinet work along with the saxophones. Bassist Joe Martin, cellist Hank Roberts, and Rudy Royston at the drums. Okay, how about that?
1: Huh.
0: Is that all right?
1: That's more than all right. I love the accordion.
0: Wait, I can't believe I haven't ever heard anybody say those words together.
1: I'll get down with the accordion.
0: Was that really?
1: Yes.
0: Okay. Well, we have some things to share with you because there are some other jazz accordionists.
1: Really?
0: When is National Accordion Day?
1: Oh, shoot. all day accordion?
0: Well.
1: No, but maybe a little sprinkle in.
0: You could do it. Well, okay. Are there that many? We're just putting ideas out there. Okay.
1: If there isn't already.
0: I'm sure there's a National Accordion Day. You've heard a joke about the accordion. A guy left his accordion in the back seat and left the doors unlocked and the windows down. And he went in to do his business and came back out. And there were two accordions in there. No.
1: Dang, they're so beautiful. But actually, we missed annually the World Accordion Day is May 6th.
0: We just missed it.
1: We're catching up.
0: Five days late.
1: Dang.
0: You can count on the morning set to keep you on top of all the important dates in our musical life. Oh my goodness! Must be a Monday. We've got an issue on I-25. This is coming south. It looks like around 136. A bit of a slowdown there. Almost back to the 470 Northwest Parkway interchange, but it's moving. It's a little volume heavy as we get into this commute. The sun certainly doing its part. A beautiful bright day with a high of 86 in the city. 81 tomorrow, could reach 90 on Wednesday. 80s for the rest of the week. Right now in Denver, 60 degrees. In Breckenridge, 39.
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1: Laura's with me. Laura's right there with me. She says, don't knock the accordion called the button box up in Wisconsin.
0: Now, that the joke I told is the standard joke that is also told for trombones, harmonicas, banjos.
1: Boo!
0: You know, and so it's
1: all
0: you
1: the
0: know,
1: cool instruments.
0: Yeah.
1: You know, every time I go into a thrift store and there's an accordion, I kind of think maybe I could do that.
0: Okay.
1: They're so pretty.
0: They are beautiful.
1: They are beautiful.
0: Little keyboard skills, and you'll be fine. Irving Berlin, born on this date in 1888, he lived to 101, and so got to see the fruit of his labors, founding the ASCAP. He had an entrepreneurial streak, but relentless. I mean, 1,000 songs. Many of them we know.
1: Just pouring out of him.
0: Yeah, just pouring out of him for years and years and years, including God Bless America, including, you know, so many tribute albums of just Irving Berlin music, like this one from Ella Fitzgerald. She went to the Hollywood Bowl and did a whole concert of Irving Berlin music. Top Hat, White Tie and Tails, Ella Fitzgerald singing Irving Berlin on Kuvo Jazz.

0: the Dana Landry Quartet from the album Standard Elevation, and a great version there of Putting on the Ritz. We had Steve Kowalczyk doing the guitar work on that project. Putting on the Ritz, written in 1927 by, any guesses? Anybody?
1: Ooh, is it Irving?
0: Irving Berlin. Yep, born on the state in 1888, lived to 101 years old. Irving Berlin, y'all.
1: Like thousands of songs.
0: A good thousand that you remember.
1: Yeah.
0: So what have I been doing my whole life? Such a slacker compared to these guys.
1: Right?
0: Right? Man. Digging into some of the Irving Berlin songbook here throughout the morning on the morning set. Yep, here we are on Monday, May 11th, 2026. 11 past 8 in the morning. I'm Steve with Abby. Let's see what's happening out there on these bright and shiny roads. Yeah, I-25 southbound. The disabled vehicle has been moved to the shoulder. Still backups to 104th or so. It's about a five-minute delay there. Busy in all the usual spots otherwise as we get going on this Monday. Generally lighter than it is midweek, but hey, it's Monday morning. Sunny with a high of 86 today, 81 tomorrow, and maybe Wednesday, 90. Okay, 80s for the rest of the week. Right now, 61 in Denver, 41 in Breckenridge.
1: Welcome to the morning set. It's a Monday morning, bright and shining here in the Mile High City, May 11th. Thank you for joining us. We've got the latest in jazz news coming your way this hour. In the show as well, A Moment with Miles. We're honoring a centennial with sharing excerpts from his autobiography. Also, Abby's pick a little later on. So we've got so much happening, and we're happy to have you along for the ride. Our studio line is open for your text or calls. That's 303-291-0666. And you can check us out on Facebook, Instagram, and YouTube. I'm loving the mix today. What do you have coming up?
0: I think we're going to also get a little more accordion on. Because the people have spoken. And they said, look, respect for the accordion.
1: Respect for the accordion,
0: yes, and,
1: man.
0: And we will do that.
1: There's a lot going on
0: We will do that. New from the Ben Markley Big Band, the album called Tuesday Morning Feeling on the OA2 label. Yeah, lots of players in the studio for this collection of 11 tracks. Steve Kowalczyk, Gabe Mervine, and Will Swindler appear on this. This is a song called Moan Back, dedicated to moving delivery truck drivers everywhere. Moan back. Beep, beep, beep.
1: I get it.
0: Moan back. Ben Markley Big Band on Kuvo.

0: Tito Puente from a collection called The Complete RCA Recordings, Mambo Beat, for your Monday morning. It's 8:23. Steve with Abby, it's the morning set on Kuvo.
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0: 8:24, it's Kuvo Jazz, Steve with Abby. A song in the last hour from Rudy Royston included the accordion, and that has sparked a movement.
5: A movement! Accordion lovers unite!
0: Yeah.
5: Well, because you were, the accordion gets a bad rap, you know. I think it's just a difficult instrument size, you know. It's not for everyone, but...
0: Okay, and it's maybe associations with, you know... polka music and weddings and...
5: But it comes up in a lot of, folk style, scenarios. And I just learned it was a jazz instrument.
0: It absolutely is a jazz instrument.
5: They're difficult to play.
0: It's not just the keyboard?
5: The keyboard, okay, yeah. I think I'm just having flashbacks from a brief bout with a concertina. Yeah, it's like the concertina is kind of like an accordion where it has the bellows.
0: Yes.
5: Small, Anglo concertina really fits like on your lap.
0: Oh, okay.
5: And I really wanted to play it. I actually got it. There's this music store in upstate New York. It's called Dick's Country Store and Music Oasis. Mm. Guns, guitars, and groceries.
0: What else do you need?
5: And I saw it there and I thought it was so beautiful. Like I told you, I love the way they look. So I bought it. It doesn't have pearl inlay or anything like the accordions do, but it's a beautiful wooden instrument with like a pretty like pattern red and cream.
0: Sure.
5: But it has buttons. So it's like you have to memorize what buttons are what note. It's not like a keyboard, which I knew how to play piano. Didn't last long. But
0: no, you're not.
5: I still have it.
0: You still have it?
5: I still have it.
0: There's hope. There's hope, Abby Clark.
5: I might be a concertina player one day.
0: Oh, that would be so awesome. We will invite everyone to that show. To answer your question, are there any other jazz accordionists?
5: Yes. Well, we had a listener comment in. Did you see that?
0: Oh, no. Show me that.
5: Okay. Let me pull it up here. Tim in Vermont said, Dad lived in St. Louis in the 30s, played the accordion so well. When he was a teenager, he won a contest and was able to play with Paul Whiteman Orchestra one night when they were in town.
0: Ooh.
5: So, and Flo calls out the Zydeco accordion.
0: Yes.
5: And the Tejano accordion.
0: Yes.
5: Yes.
0: Exactly.
5: I love it.
0: Respect for the accordion.
5: So you got a jazz accordionist coming up?
0: Well, I would dare say the jazz accordionist.
5: The.
0: Richard Galliano, born in Cannes. He's 75. He has 70 albums to his credit. And this one, in fact, and he's continues to play. He's in a small town west of Le Mans, France, Metz-les-Sermain, tomorrow night. And he's got a schedule that goes all the way through the year.
5: Ooh.
0: Richard Galliano, busy celebrating classical and jazz accordion wherever he goes. This is the title track from his 1998 album, A French Touch. Richard Galliano on Kuvo Jazz.
6: Thank you.

0: In the end, jazz not only makes us feel better, it can also make us be better.
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3: Isai shita gakusei sensei.
4: And although they didn't speak the same language, they spoke the language of jazz.
5: A musical art form that from its inception has upheld and been an advocate for equality, cooperation, survival, and peace.
6: Jazz is about dignity and civil rights. It was the soundtrack for struggles all over the world. And I would say it still is.
7: So that the future of jazz is better than its past.
8: This is Jazz News, a look at what's news in jazz music and the arts. 2026 centennials are highlighted by Miles Davis coming up on May 26th and John Coltrane later this year. But there are others we celebrate. Tony Bennett on August 3rd.
9: Oh.
8: Lou Donaldson in November. Big Mama Thornton Yo. In December. But in October, we note the birthdays of Chuck Berry, Jimmy Heath, and bassist Ray Brown. Ray Brown will be celebrated at this year's Vail Jazz Party over Labor Day weekend. The tribute will be led by John Clayton and drummer Jeff Hamilton, who played with the Ray Brown Trio for years.
9: Dang, that's going to be amazing.
8: Yeah, that is.
9: John Clayton, a bassist himself.
8: John Clayton inherited Ray Brown's bass and lost it in the fires of Los Angeles a couple years ago. But, you know, you have to look back on the things we lost and then the memories that they are going to bring to the table at the Vail Jazz Party in over Labor Day. Look forward to that one for sure. Denver jazz education legend Jerry Noonan will be celebrated this Wednesday night at Dazzle, thanks to bassist Andrew Hudson and the Denver Jazz Orchestra, which Noonan co-founded. Jerry Noonan directed the Denver East High School Band for 17 of his 32 years with Denver Public Schools. And he's been on various bandstands for decades, including baritone sax and flute work with the band Moment's Notice. He's in the Pitt Orchestra for the national touring musicals for the Denver Center for the Performing Arts. He's played with the Denver Symphony and other high-profile groups around the country and around the U.S., and Mr. Noonan is expected to be at the celebration coming up at Dazzle in a couple of days. A Miles Davis single is back on the UK sales charts. This is thanks to the Special Record Store Day reissue. It's a four-song mono 10-inch. 10-inch EP with tracks from Miles' 1956 release Dig with Sonny Rollins in the band.
9: So he's on the charts.
8: Back on the charts.
9: Yo!
8: Forbes record industry columnist Hugh McIntyre writes the track Conception debuted at number 50 on the official physical singles chart in the UK and number 81 on the overall sales chart for singles. That includes digital downloads.
9: No way.
8: As well. Miles, man, knew what he was doing. I was going to say still does. He knows it all now. Mm-hmm. McIntyre writes that Davis was, quote, neverly as commercially successful as splashier acts that produce pop, hip-hop, or rock, but popular music would sound very different without Miles Davis' talent and innovation.
9: That's right, that's right.
8: That's Jazz News, posted soon at KUVO.org. I'm going back to that collection called Dig.
9: This is early Miles.
8: This is early Miles, like one of the very first. He had been recording, I think, since the late 40s.
9: Mm-hmm.
8: But this one, recorded on October 5th of 1951, writes Ira Gittler, a time in their lives when playing reflected the particular kind of vitality and way of looking at the world that comes only from youth. Hmm. At the time, Art Blakey was 32. Tommy Potter, bassist, 33, not exactly old, but Miles Davis, 25 at this recording. Walter Bishop Jr., 24. Sonny Rollins, 22. Jackie McLean, 19.
9: Oh!
8: Now, we know what happens when those young people get in a room together.
9: Young people with something to say.
8: That's jazz for real. the talent was there, and so was the desire to play, fired by an involvement with a music that had captured their imagination and which they were helping to further develop. Let's check out Miles Davis from that session in 51. This is called Conception. on KUVO.

0: Alex Robinson. Her album called I Really Ought to Tell You, and that's the title track. Delightful addition to the Kuvo Library. Glad to have you with us here on this Monday morning as we get the neurons firing and get the body moving and get you into this week. It's 8:49, 11 before 9 o'clock at Kuvo. The commute is manageable. In fact, no major accidents or delays, just a little volume heavy. Getting onto I-270 from I-25 or the Boulder Turnpike, a little busy around the mousetrap there, that I-25-I-70 interchange. Denver was bound to grow, and they were to run two major interstates, north-south and east-west. Yeah.
1: That's it.
0: Denver. Your destiny is set. Used to be trains. If you could get a train station, a train line going through
1: your
0: town.
1: That means you were big.
0: You could grow. Yeah, you could grow. Sunny today in Denver. 86 the high, 81 tomorrow, might reach 90 on Wednesday, 80s for the rest of the week as well. It's 66 in Denver, 46 in Breckenridge.
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1: You're tuned to the morning set where we take loving rabbit hole trails. Today, it's the accordion, the jazz accordion, stemmed by Gary Versace and his accordion playing. We've gotten responses shouting out favorite accordions. Somebody even said in the 60s they were a member of Guida's marching accordion band in Florida. So, accordion players stepping up.
0: Okay, that was before videos, because I'm like, is that on YouTube? Guida's marching accordion band in Tampa, Florida?
1: I mean, that would be pretty cool.
0: All right.
1: But yeah, it's the morning set, and we appreciate everybody who shares their memories and their thoughts around the music. We are really a strong music community. Next hour, we've got Abby's Pick, and lots of the music continues.
0: Send your accordion stories, 303-291-0666. I can't believe there are that many accordion stories.
1: Or send your pictures, because they're so pretty.
0: Oh, yes.
1: With
0: that's
1: the
0: right.
1: Pearl inlay.
0: Yeah, you've got it. Yeah, you've got pictures. It's on your phone. Just text it to us.
1: Or maybe it's strapped on. Maybe it's like an on-the-go. You always got your accordion.
0: You want to give us a little serenade this morning?
1: Yo.
0: Suit yourself, right? 303-291-0666. 8:52, 8 minutes before 9 o'clock. We've got new music here from bassist Nat Reeves, who plays cello and string bass and put together a really top-notch sextet, including Oren Evans at piano, Jeff Tane Watts at drums, and a horn line, including Eddie Henderson at trumpet, Steve Davis at trombone, and Eric Alexander at tenor saxophone. Wow. The new record from Nat Reeves called Now in Time, the opening track, Blue Ridge, on KUVO.

0: Volume 2 of a collection of Emily Remler's work, her version of East to West. Emily Remler, beloved and gone way, way too soon. We like playing her music here on KUVO for sure. For sure. 9/11, Monday, May 11th, 2026. I'm Steve Chavis with Abby Clark. It's the Morning Show. Got an issue. US 36 on the westbound side at 96 Storage Tech Drive. Backups to Flatiron Crossing. So about a mile, 5-minute delays there, headed west on the Boulder Turnpike, US 36. Other than that, smooth sailing. Well, there is that issue west of Denver on I-70 between Floyd Hill and Idaho Springs. I think those 20-minute traffic holds are in place as they do rock blasting and other rock fall mitigation. We've got a sunny day with a high of 86 today, 81 on Tuesday, near 90 on Wednesday, 80s for the rest of the week, 68 in Denver, 49 in Breckenridge.
1: It is the Morning Set. Steve and Abby here with you until 10 a.m. We've got Abby's pick coming around the bend, but the accordion stories keep rolling in. DJ Kurt wants to shout out the ambassador of the accordion himself, Myron Florin, from the days of Lauren's Welk Show. Quite the master. And so we've been getting texts at 303-291-0666 about accordion memories. A few pictures are rolling in.
0: Oh, wow.
1: The accordion has a strong following. Mighty.
0: Okay.
1: Mighty.
0: Oh, it is. It is. There's a lot to that instrument.
1: There is.
0: All right. We will keep digging and tell you what we come up with. 12 past 9, let's get into this new one from Bobby Weens. Very excited about his second CD project with this drummer as a leader. Great band around him. Gabriel Mervine at trumpet and flugelhorn. Tom Amend at piano and keyboard. Seth Lewis at bass. Drummer Bobby Weens, his album called Focus. The tune here, Minor Dilemma on KUVO Jazz.

0: Alex Heffron from 2023. His album Avoidance with Taylor Clay at tenor sax, Gabe Roop at bass, BK Khan, Braxton Khan at drums, and Daryl Gott at alto sax. The tune named Daryl's Dilemma, so it might have something to do with that alto saxophonist. Alex Heffron, happy 30th birthday. Rumble, young man,
1: yes.
0: Rumble. From Kuvo Jazz. 9:23 on Monday, May 11th, 2026. Steve with Abby. Abby's pick coming up.
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0: It's time for Abby's pick.
1: Happy Monday. And I'm going to get us moving with this next one. Do you know who the Polyrhythmics are? Well, they're out of Seattle, which I really want to, if there are any people listening in Seattle, I really want to check out the Seattle jazz scene because it seems poppin'. This is a band. It's an 8-piece ensemble, and they have been playing music for over a decade. They started as a recording project and now have been a touring ensemble. They're continuing to evolve. They've got 6 full-length albums, lots of EPs out, but they're really combining these the kind of R&B elements with progressive jazz and Afrobeat, very instrumental leaning, although their latest single has a vocalist. I'm going to take it back to this album called Libra Stripes from 2013. It's their second full-length album, and they really bring in like a driving energy with this one. It's kind of a dance-heavy vibe, so what better way to start the Monday than with a little movement? Here's Polyrhythmics with Libra Stripes, the title track on KUVO.

Sphere from the album Four for All and the tune Bittersweet on Kuvo Jazz 935. Wow, what a morning and what a day as we reach toward the mid 80s today, maybe 90 by Wednesday. Steve with Abby, it's the morning set on Kuvo. We go to Kurt Elling and the WDR Big Band, their album called In the Brass Palace. They really stretch out on this one. It's written musically by John Scofield, lyrics by Nina Clark. My Very Own Ride, Kurt Elling and the WDR Big Band out of Cologne on KUVO.

0: recorded at KUVO Studios, oh, back in the day. That was Joni Janik and Ralph Sharon with the Irving Berlin classic Say It Isn't So. I guess Rudy Valley had a big hit with that way back in the day, and it has hung on. Ed Stevens at guitar, Dean Ross at bass, Ron Mose on drums. Live at the Oasis, Volume 10. Yeah, taking it back, because today is Irving Berlin's birthday, and why not?
1: There's so much there.
0: Excuses to play music from the Great American Songbook. And Irving Berlin was, man, born on this date in 1888 and was around for 101 years.
1: Really?
0: Yeah.
1: That's incredible.
0: Yeah. So he saw it all come and go and come back around.
1: Sure.
0: Again and again. It's KUVO Jazz. We're at 9:50, 10 before 10 at KUVO. The roads have cleared up, and we've got a really nice day ahead with a high of 86. Tomorrow, 81. Wednesday might reach 90. 80s on Thursday and Friday as well. Clouds, but no rain. And, you know, today, sunny. Right now, already 71 degrees in Denver, 53 in Breckenridge.
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0: Well, Tuesday on the morning set on Live and Local, we catch up with Vincent Herring ahead of his stop in Colorado with the supergroup Something Else. We'll also dip into the Miles Davis catalog and maybe hear a few more of Miles' words from his autobiography.
1: Tomorrow, musically, we'll note the birthdays of another great songwriter, Burke Bacharach, and Ronnie Foster, and we've got Abby's pick, too.
0: Tree King continues the music right after NPR News. That's about 8 minutes away. Right now, let's go to something new from Javon Jackson, who spent an album exploring the musical turns and twists of Bob Dylan. He was inspired by Bob Dylan's treatment of the Hurricane Carter story. So, how about this one from Javon Jackson, Hurricane, on KUVO.
1: Ooh, let me switch that one out for you.
0: Oh, I switched it there. I didn't switch it there. We have to switch in like two places.
1: Yeah, we do, but we got it.
0: Plus my mind.
1: It's a Monday. Here's Hurricane by Javon Jackson.

0: Welcome to the Baked Potato. We are so, so glad to have you here tonight.
1: KUVO Jazz 89.3 with Charles Ruggiero, Monk's Dream, a tune on his new release, Live at the Baked Potato. The Brian Lynch Quintet began mid-morning jazz with Pursuit of a Dream with the Grammy-winning jazz vocalist Samara Joy. Oh, that was beautiful, wasn't it? It's a wonderful day today. Sunny, warm, yes, back into that springtime season. High near 88, low 55. It's 72 at the Kobakubo Studios in downtown Denver. It's a marvelous Monday. Tree King with Miles Davis, time after time on Kubo Jazz.
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Cuba Jazz with Papo Vasquez, Private Troubadours, NYP 9 Hudson. 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You know what? We look forward to hearing from you. Coming through your speakers in the next 10 minutes or so, Miriam Makeba and the Julian Joseph Quartet. 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

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If today is your birthday, happy birthday to you. Also born on this 11th of May, Colorado artist, guitarist Alex Heffron, pianist Pamela Hines, composer Carla Bley, and pianist Julian Joseph. It's a jazzy thing with Tree King on this marvelous Monday. Let's hear from the Julian Joseph Quartet, The Language of the Truth. 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

0: KUVO Jazz with Joshua Redman. Icarus, a track off the CD, Words Fall Short. Now, you know, KUVO's YouTube channel just added the amazing solo session with pianist, composer, arranger, and band leader John Beasley. It was recorded while he was in town for last month's Denver Jazz Fest. So while you're over there, be sure to share, like, subscribe, and don't forget to hit that notification bell so you don't miss all the new ones coming up. All right, filling your eardrums in the 11 o'clock hour. Thelonious Monk, Benny Green, Eugenie Jones, and much more for your listening pleasure. It's a marvelous Monday with Colorado artist Ryan Fort stopping at the Savoy. We are KUVO Jazz.
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0: KUVO Jazz 89.3 with new music, Alexander Claffey. Kicked off the second hour of Mid-Morning Jazz with She, a track off the CD Live at Chris Jazz's Cafe in Philadelphia. A marvelous Monday in the Mile High City. Sunny and warm, high near 88, low 58. It's a sunny and 76 at the Kobokubo Studios here in downtown Denver. Tree King with Thelonious Monk, Ugly Betty, off the Underground CD. We are Kubo Jazz.
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And I believe it's the 20th year this year as well. All right, Tree King with the jazzy thing. As we get back into the music, we're going to hear Eugenie Jones, Centerman on KUVO Jazz.

0: 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We're going to get back into the music now with John Schofield, Signatures of Venus on KUVO Jazz.
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0: 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What a beautiful CD it is. Saxophone and piano and voice. Simply awesome combination. Much warmer today, high near 88, low 58. It's sunny and 80 at the Kobokuvo Studios here in downtown Denver. Tree King with the jazzy thing. Time to go for a skydive. It's Freddie Hubbard on Kuvo Jazz.
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Cubo Jazz with Cal Jader and Ritmo Caliente on his greatest hits CD. Now, if you recently moved to the Mile High City, welcome to Colorado. We are delighted that you found us here at KUVO Jazz 89.3. We are community, culture, and music. If you'd like to reach us, our studio text line is 303-291-0666. Leave us a message or a comment. You know we'd love to hear from you. And thanks for listening to Cubo Jazz. It's a jazzy thing with Tree King and Arturo Sandoval, Caravan, off the CD I Remember Clifford. You're tuned into

KUVO.org with Emily Rimler, Da Hound. We also heard from Billy Eckstein. I've grown accustomed to her face. Filling your earbuds next hour. Well, in not next hour, but in the next few minutes, I should say. Tad Dameron and his orchestra. And in the meantime, it's Bobby Sanabria and Ascension. Adios, Mario. We're KUVO.

0: KUVO Jazz with the Tad Dameron and his orchestra on a misty night. A track on the CD, The Magic Touch. Oh, yes. Join me tomorrow morning for a chat with Nina Furlan before her performance on Wednesday with the Count Basie Orchestra at the Lone Tree Arts Center. It's going to be a special community connection. Kim Berry's up next with Midday Jazz. Get ready to swing hard and take no prisoners. That's what she tells me. All right. I'm going to leave you today with my thought of the day. Do the best you can until you know better. Then when you know better, do better. Maya Angelou. I'm going to leave you today with Ron Miles on KUVO Jazz.
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0: And that is the latest from Bobby Broom on Kupo Jazz. 89.3 Strode Road. Great tune written by the great Sonny Rollins, who Bobby is sending notes of thanks. That's the name of the new CD. Also today we are remembering the great songwriter Irving Berlin, born on this date in 1988, died in 1989. And Hank Mobley did a wonderful rendition of Remember from the classic Soul Station. I'm telling you, these jazz musicians just took a lot of these tunes to another level. They really did. It's a beautiful thing. Kim Berry with you on a Monday afternoon. Let's handle some business. And speaking of Irving Berlin, get into some Cassandra Wilson on Kupo Jazz.
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0: Delta Sonics, the Robert Wilson Blues Band, Ben Poo and Crew, Bobby C and the OGs, and the Buzz Brothers. 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

Yes, indeed. That is new music from trumpeter Chris Ashman featuring Warren Wolf on Vibes. Triangles, the name of the tune, from Volcanic. Yes, indeed. And before that, Cassandra Wilson from her classic release, Blue Skies. We heard the title tune written by the great Irving Berlin, who we are remembering today. Born today in 1888, died in 1989, and left quite a songbook for us to enjoy to infinity. Right now it's 1:26. I'm Kim Berry with you until 4 o'clock, and let's move right along with some Sir Kenny Barron on Kuvo Jazz.

Yes, indeed. That is new music from guitarist Barry Green on Kuvo Jazz 89.3 with the classic Unit 7 taken from Giants. Really nice solo, not only from Barry on guitar, but Dave Kokoski at the piano, Steve Nelson on vibes. And speaking of Steve Nelson, he was also featured on Sir Kenny Barron's Golden Lotus, and we heard the title tune. You know, Kenny Barron always makes me smile. 1:40 right now on a Monday afternoon. Kim Berry here, and we are celebrating one of the great songwriters, Irving Berlin. Today's his birthday, or would have been his birthday, born in 1888, and died in 1989. We're going to listen to one of my favorites, Joe Williams, with How Deep Is the Ocean on Kuvo Jazz.

0: And that is classic Miles Davis on Kubo Jazz 89.3 with Wayne Shorter's very lovely Fall from the classic Nefertiti. And then before that, we are remembering the great songwriter Irving Berlin, who was born today in 1888 and died 1989. We listened to How Deep Is the Ocean from Joe Williams from his very fine release In Good Company. Actually, that came out in 1989 as well. Right now it's 1:51. Kim Berry with you until 4 o'clock. In the next hour, we'll get your texting fingers ready because I'm going to be giving away a copy of Catherine Russell's new CD, Live at Jazz at Lincoln Center. So stay tuned for that. And just shortly, we're going to say a very happy birthday to Julian Joseph on Kubo Jazz.
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0: right. That is brand new music from our very own Colorado, Don Clement on Kubo Jazz 89.3. The Gentleman is a Dope. That's a single from her upcoming wonderful release, Dear Ms. Deary, as in Blossom Deary. Also, Dawn and some very special guests are going to be at Dazzle on May 17th. 5 p.m. and 7:30 shows. Listen to this band, Don Clement, Steve Kolfacek, Jeff Hamilton, and John Clayton. Yes, indeed. And then before that, Freddie Hubbard and Woody Shaw from their very fine Blue Note release, Double Take. And we heard the Fats Navarro tune, Bopperation. I think Fats. Oh, my God. What's the matter with my mouth today? Anyway, it is 2:14. Fats Navarro and Howard McGee. That's right. 2:14. It's your Oasis in the City. Kim Berry here until 4 o'clock. Let's take care of some business. On the other side of that, the latest from Steve Wilson on Kubo Jazz.
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And that is the divine Sarah Vaughan on Kubo Jazz 89.3 with Irving Berlin's Cheek to Cheek from No Count Sarah. That's a great CD, by the way. And today we are remembering the great songwriter Irving Berlin, born today in 1888, died in 1989. And what a songbook he left for us. Before that, the latest from Steve Wilson, Enduring Sonus, is the name of his new release, Avolta, I do believe written by Eliane Elias. Really nice one, too. Right now, it's 2:27. Kim Berry here until 4 o'clock. And as I mentioned about an hour ago, I have a copy of vocalist Catherine Russell's Live at Jazz at Lincoln Center. We'll have a copy of that CD. I'll make it very easy for you. The first person who sends me a text at 303-291-0666. Again, that's 303-291-0666. You get a copy of the CD. And I'll be giving these away, I think, today, tomorrow, and Wednesday. So if you don't win today, you know, you got another chance. Right now, let's take a listen to something from that fine CD, Long About Midnight, Catherine Russell on KUVO Jazz.

Ben Patterson, piano. John Allred, trombone. John Eric Kelso, trumpets. Evan Arnson, saxophone.

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0: And that is classic music from Sonny Rollins on Kuvo Jazz. 89.3 Strivers Roll from A Night at the Village Vanguard. That's, I do believe, the first live recording from the Village Vanguard as well. And then before that, our very own Steve Kovacek, Buckshot Blues, his latest. We heard the title tune. Before that, Thad Jones and Mel Lewis and their jazz orchestra, Big Dipper from Central Park North. And we started off this extended set with music from Catherine Russell, long about midnight. And her new release is live at Jazz at Lincoln Center. Jeff won the copy of that CD live at Lincoln Center. And I'll be giving away copies throughout the week, shall I say. Kim Berry here. Let's handle some business on the other side of that. Andy Wheelock and Ernie Watts on Kuvo Jazz.
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0: That's the latest from drummer Ulysses Owens Jr. and his very fine band Generation Y, Bebop and Confirmation from Around the World with You. And then before that, the great Thelonious Monk recorded live at the Jazz Workshop with Bensha Swing. Right now it is 3:14, Kim Berry with you until 4 o'clock. And we're going to handle some business on the other side of that. More celebration of the great Irving Berlin on Kuvo Jazz.
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And that is the latest from Bobby Weems with his very fine band with Seth Lewis, Tomahman, and Gabe Mervine. Sundance, a tune written for the great drummer Al Foster. That's from Bobby's brand new release, Focus. And then before that, Cal Chater and Carmen McRae with Irving Berlin's Heat Wave. We are remembering the great composer, born today in 1888, died in 1989. Speaking of heat wave, it is currently 87 degrees. Unbelievable. Last week, we had snowstorm. Now it's 87 degrees. Only in Colorado. Let's move right along with something from the great Ray Bryant on your Oasis in the City.

And that is the great Grant Green on Kubo Jazz 89.3, putting a serious swing on us with Jean Desfleurs from the Blue Note classic Idle Moments. Really nice solos from Joe Henderson on tenor and Bobby Hutcherson on vibes. And then before that, we heard the great Randy Napoleon's take on Jean Desfleurs. That is from his 2021 release, Rust Belt Roots. And we started off the set with the great Philadelphian Ray Bryant and his trio, Monkey Business, from the classic Gotta Travel On. It is 3:41. Let's get into some Barry Harris. First Philly, now Detroit, on Kubo Jazz.

0: the great Barry Harris on Kupo Jazz 89.3 with the wonderful standard on Green Dolphin Street, recorded live at Doug. One day I'm going to find out what Doug is, probably a club, maybe overseas, I don't know, I'll check it out. Anyway, that does it for me, Kim Berry, on a Monday afternoon. Hope you enjoyed the music as much as I always enjoy sharing it with you. Hope you learned something too today as well. Let me see who's on today. Andy O will be actually sitting in for Paul Donovan all week, so stay tuned for him. He's going to be with you from 4 until 8. And after we handle some business, I am going to close things out with the Ben Markley Big Band. You know I was going to do a shift without playing Ben Markley. Anyway, as always, in the words of my dear friend and mentor, well, first, swing hard and take no prisoners. And in the words of my dear friend and mentor, Joel Dorn, keep a light in the window. Have a great evening and swing hard while you're at it.
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0: Not everybody finds his calling in life as a four-year-old sitting at the piano in the living room. But ever since you did, you filled our lives with music and with joy. And not just us, but all of Chicago. So Ramsey, thank you. Happy birthday.
1: Okay. That's a groove for Ramsey. You know the Ramsey in question, right? Ramsey Lewis from the Chicago Soul Jazz Collective from their album No Wind, No Rain. That was a groove for Ramsey. Hey, greetings, everybody. I'm Andy O, and I'll be sitting in this week for Paul. And he'll be back in here Tuesday next week. No worries, just me sitting in. I'll try to do the best I can to get you your afternoon jazz vibe going here. Right now, it's 88 degrees in the downtown area, 21st and Arapaho. And looks like that's going to be the high for the day, but who's complaining? We'll be, you know, by sunset into the mid-70s. So that's what it's looking like. We don't have any precipitation in the agenda, on the agenda.

0: What else? Oh, yeah, we started with Jesse Davis. New one from him called Reflections. We had Funk Sugo. Yeah, I love Jesse Davis. Good to hear from him again. Andy O with you. Let me hear from you. 303-291-0666. I want to talk about something. We have a little interview coming up here and a single. Colorado-based singer-songwriter Lauren Fryhoff has been named one of the top five finalists in the 2026 Tiny Desk Contest since our last conversation on Influenced. At the end of 2024, Lauren has been busy writing and just released a couple of new singles in 2026. She stopped by Kubo. Lauren Fryhoff stopped by Kubo to talk about one of these songs, which she submitted to the Tiny Desk concert. So we'll be hearing her next after these words with we'll hear her with Abby Clark after these words. It's Kubo Jazz Community Culture and Music.
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6: Yes.
5: You're one of the top five finalists, which is so exciting. Let's start with the music. One thing always leads to another is your latest. Let's talk about that one because that's the one that's in your Tiny Desk submission.

0: I had the idea for it kind of clanging in my head for over a year, and I finally was able to, like, put it all together about a year ago.
1: I really love the line, because you could spend your whole life trying to pin down an answer. To find it don't really matter at all, which, as artists, I feel like I'm always trying to figure out that next move, that answer, and it can be, like, super intense. And mm-hmm. so I really love that this really addresses that balance.
0: Yeah.
1: Yeah. Was anything specific going, or was it, like, an analysis of just, like, the grind of being, you know, a creative?
0: That's a good question. I feel like it was one of those songs where, you know, like, you kind of tap into something that's outside of yourself, and then it all just kind of washes over you. Like, it's one of those rare moments where I wasn't in the way of the song, and this message sort of came through. And I think it's something that I need to work on and learn. I don't think it's something that's, you know, coming from me necessarily, but it's something that came through me, and I'm really grateful because I think it's opened some doors for me.
1: Yeah, absolutely. I was actually looking at the video and reading some of the responses, and people were like, exactly what I needed right now. It feels authentic, and it got to me, and people are just getting connected with your music, which I feel like is authentic. It feels like you're sharing your journey processing through mental health. I know when we were talking about Shadows in the Soul Machine, I mean, the leading track, Fragments, is you working through an identity crisis as a young person.
0: Yeah.
1: So that is a beautiful door that you open up to people that are, you know, listening to your music.
0: Mm-hmm.
1: Well, this is your fifth time entering NPR Tiny Desk. What? The first one was actually Fragments of a Stranger, mm-hmm. which just shows that these songs have maybe been with you for some time.
0: Yeah.
1: Yeah. But you shared in the comment section that, like, you were going to try to submit last year in 2021, but you weren't quite old enough yet.
0: Mm-hmm.
1: So you've been literally entering since you've been able to.
0: Yeah.
1: What does a contest like Tiny Desk, like, what kind of doors do you feel like it opens? Or what is it for the artist to, like, put yourself out there like that?
0: Hmm. For me, I feel like it has opened doors to meeting other artists, especially this year with Top Shelf and the Top 5. Like, it's so cool to watch all these different submissions on the playlists and see how many different kinds of artists are out there. Like, I think there were 6,000 submissions.
1: That's amazing.
0: And so many of them are just insanely good.
1: I mean, well, congratulations making, like, the top five. Where were you when you got that news? Do you remember?
0: I think I was in my car. I had just gotten home, and I feel like I had, like, a little bit of manifesting that went into it.
1: Oh, yeah?
0: I wrote down that I would get an important email from one of the producers.
1: Wait, yes!
0: In the next few weeks, and I did.
1: Wait, that's amazing.
0: Yeah.
1: You were already recognized in 2022, the very first year, as the Top Shelf. And so it feels, like, incredible that that your trajectory with this contest has, like, grown to that point. So you manifested that. That's amazing.
0: Yeah.
1: Like, how do you decide what you wanted to do this year?
0: Well, actually, I was originally going to do The Thread because I was releasing that song first. But then my partner was like, oh, one thing always leads to another. Like, that's his favorite song. And I thought about it a little, and I'm like, okay, I think that's a good message that I wanna use in my submission. And so I went with that. I recorded several takes, like, over the course of a couple hours, and chose my favorite one, and I just submitted.
1: That's awesome.
0: Yeah,
1: going back through the years, there always is a message with your submissions. Like, last year, your track Aligned about establishing boundaries in relationships. Sharks and Ants, the pure joy of not taking everything so seriously.
0: Mm-hmm.
1: I think it's great that you use your platform to connect with people in that way. Is that something that's really important? Important to you to, like, have that message in your music?
0: I think it has become important. As I keep doing this, it becomes more apparent that spreading, like, deeper messaging or certain, I don't know, like, maybe more positive or more helpful messages is the most fulfilling. And I feel like I can have deeper connections with people in the audience or anybody who like comes to a show when I play those songs.
1: Congratulations again. Thank you for putting so much heart and soul into your music. And we appreciate you so much here at KUVO.
0: Oh, thank you so much for having me.

a little bit of an interview with Abby Clark and Lauren Fryhoff, and check out on our website for more information on that, kuvo.org, to listen to the full interview. Lauren Fryhoff, along with The King Will Come, Les Green and the Swayzes, Cure for Paranoia, and Noah Barr, are the 2026 NPR Tiny Desk 5 finalists. Stay tuned to NPR Music for the winner announcement. And, well, we're pulling for Lauren. She's just a sweet young gal, and I say that because I'm an old dude. But really got to see that show of hers a couple years ago. Just wonderful, wonderful thing. All right, I'm Andy O, sitting in for Paul. Want to let you know I have the ticket window is open. It's on the text. If you text 303-291-0666, I have three pairs of tickets to see the legendary Eric Johnson, fine Texas guitarist, at the Paramount Theater on Saturday night, May 16th. So let me have your name, your phone number, and your email, and write ticks. If you leave any of them off, well, you know, then you're out of luck. So, you know, I am mad with power over this. Anyway, so, yeah, the winner will be contacted on how to get your tickets. We'll let you know about all that. So, yeah, reach me out here at 303-291-0666. We're going to get back into more music here with Marion McPartland from her album In My Life on Kuvo Jazz. Well, we're going to hear Grooveyard. The album is called In My Life, so don't be expecting the John Lennon piece. But Grooveyard's pretty cool. So that's next on Kuvo Jazz.

classic. Lee Morgan from the album Cornbread. It's one called Ciora. And it's also the name of a local trumpet player's daughter, if I'm not mistaken. Keeping that, you know, private. But yeah, that's a pretty cool name to have, right? Yeah. I'm Andy O, and I'm sitting in for Paul. I'll be here the rest of this week from the 4 o'clock to 8 time slot, and also next Monday for him. He'll be back on Tuesday. No worries. It's all good. I'm just sitting in. That's what I do. Coming up, we're going to hear from Nina Simone, a really interesting remix of her song Baltimore, Super Shy remix. And then we'll hear some Ray Oviedo. Currently, Denver traffic, well, moderate with typical slowdowns on I-25 near I-70 and I-225 through Aurora. Expect heavy congestion northbound between 6th Avenue and 20th Street on I-25 and I-70. Minor delays reported near Colorado Boulevard due to ongoing construction. And increased activity along Colfax Avenue and Broadway as evening commuting begins. We'll keep you informed about anything that's going on with the traffic. And again, shout out to Eric for, you know, reaching out to me on the text. It's 303-291-0666. Let's get back to it. Nina Simone, a very interesting take on Randy Newman's tune Baltimore. Done a little bit different here with a Super Shy remix. And then Footprints by Ray Oviedo on Kubo Jazz.

0: Nice. I like that. How about you? Nina Simone. Nice track. Nice take on Baltimore with Super Shy doing the remix on there. And that brings us to 10 minutes till the top. We got a couple of words, and we'll be back in with some Ray Oviedo on Kubo Jazz.
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0: Moods, Blue Moods by, well, the song was something else. The band was Blue Moods. Okay, I was mixed up. Directions and Expressions, a new one from them. That's why I didn't recognize it, but boy, what a great tune. Love the tune. Well, I'm Andy O, and I'm sitting in for Paul. I'll be doing this for the rest of the week and also on Monday of next week. 87 degrees downtown. This is as hot as it's going to get today. Sunny conditions and just a nice spring day. I hope you're enjoying it. I got to look out the window at the mountains and the downtown Denver and people just going about their business. Right now, I-25 northbound recently reopened some lanes up that way. And I-225 northbound partial closures near Iliff Avenue due to a two-vehicle crash earlier in Arvada. Major delays on the RTD G line following a train pedestrian incident. And look out up on I-70 Floyd Hill. Expect delays and overnight closures for ongoing bridge work there. And let me hear from you out there. The number here is 303-291-0666. And always welcome your comments, questions, and requests. It's Kubo Jazz, Community, Culture, and Music. Like I said, Andy O sitting in for Paul. Got a few words here on Kubo Jazz, but want to mention also NEA Jazz Master Jason Marcellus plays the vibraphone on the latest video posted to Kubo's YouTube channel. He's accompanied by Solomon Chapman, Seth Lewis, and Braxton Kahn. The session was captured at KUVO's Bon P. Stanton Studios in March 2026. 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Couple of things, and we're going to be into the music with some Ella Fitzgerald, oh yeah, on Kubo Jazz.
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0: All right. Our Colorado Artist of the Hour, Sean McGowan, and Jeff Jenkins, Todd Reed, Cumbres and Toltec from the album Union Station. Previous to that, we heard Miles Davis from a 1989 recording called Amandla, and that was the title track that we got off of that. Ella Fitzgerald and Dexter Gordon before that. I'm Andy O, sitting in for Paul. Happy to be here playing the music for you. Enjoying this afternoon. Hope you are as well. Got a lot of great music yet ahead. I'm here till 8 o'clock, and Rodney Franks comes in with the Monday Night Beat. So keep it locked. We got, and then All Day West. So what can you say? Mondays, wow. What a turnaround for a Monday, right? Hope you all had a wonderful Mother's Day. Belated Mother's Day to one and all. I had a show about it last night. I hope you had a chance to hear it. It was a lot of fun. And we got some Warren Wolf coming up doing a Ramsey Lewis tune. And the Ben Markley Big Band, a single from that one. And some Mongo Santa Maria. So that's just ahead after these words. 87 degrees outside. Still holding fast at that. Looks nice out there. I hope you're getting a chance to get out and enjoy some of it.
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Ben Markley, big band from Tuesday Morning Feeling. We heard the single Mon Back, which is like short for Come On Back. I'm pretty sure that's what that is. Mon Back, man. And Warren Wolf before that from Smoove with a B, Smoove Vibes, you know, because he's playing them. Warren Wolf with Sun Goddess, Ramsey Lewis's classic collab that he did with Earth, Wind, and Fire back in the day. Nice version of that. It's about 10 minutes till the top of the hour, 10 minutes till the news, I should say. We got a couple of tunes we're going to get in here. Rico Jones Quartet, preceded by Carlos Enriquez Big Band, Monk Conclave, right up here next. Let me hear from you. I'm Andy O, sitting in for Paul this week. And the number here is 303-291-0666. Reaching over. Let you know, we gave them tickets away to Mike, Parker, and Joel. So enjoy. We'll probably have some more tickets as we go in the week here for Eric Johnson at the Paramount Theater. And folks, you'll be notified how you get your tickets and stuff. In the meantime, more music on Kubo Jazz.